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1: Train passengers will face further travel chaos today after a power outage across the Midlands and northwest England. Network Rail say cancellations will continue, but that engineers are making good progress. UEFA say their World Cup boycott remains despite Gianni Infantino apologising for the handling of his controversial plans. The FIFA president planned to sell stakes in a company to run the World Cup to private investors. Almost half of people have lost money after acting on financial advice from social media. That's according to TSB, who say people have lost £700 on average. Matt Hepburn is their spokesperson.
2: It's clear that sort of acting on unverified and misleading content can actually cause some real issues to people's financial confidence and well-being too.
1: And Real Madrid star Vinicius Jr. has extended his contract until 2032. He'd been linked with Premier League champions Arsenal. From Radio News Hub, I'm Lucy Gorman-Lee.
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1: A dry and sunny day for much of England and Wales. Cloudy skies across Scotland and Northern Ireland. Warm in the sunshine with a high of 26 degrees Celsius.
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0: Hello, Jim Pemberton here, and it is my firmly held belief that the greatest music ever recorded was made between January 1st of 1970 and December 31st of 1979. 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
1: Travel chaos is expected to continue after a power outage across the Midlands and northwest England. Network Rail say engineers are making good progress, but there'll be more cancellations. UEFA say their World Cup boycott remains despite Gianni Infantino apologising for the handling of his controversial plans. The FIFA president planned to sell stakes in a company to run the World Cup to private investors. Half of people have lost money after getting financial advice from social media. That's the warning from TSB. Matt Hepburn is their spokesperson.
2: It really goes back to taking your time, engaging with a variety of sources, but importantly, before you do act, and then speak with your bank, a mortgage broker, or if you're investing and thinking about investing, do check the FCA's register of official investment sources to make sure it's a genuine opportunity.
1: And today marks the start of the Edinburgh Fringe Festival. That's the latest from Radio News Hub. I'm Lucy Gorman-Lee.
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1: A dry and sunny day for much of England and Wales. Cloudier skies across Scotland and Northern Ireland. Warm in the sunshine with a high of 26 degrees Celsius.
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0: Paddington. Liz, Mark Fielding here. Now, people always tell me that Wednesdays are the worst day of the week, but I say that's rubbish because from 7 o'clock I'm on the radio and that's generally a good thing. That's what I say anyway. It's a show which is packed with features like the jukebox from 7 o'clock. There's the full length at 8:30 and the ones after the ones at 9 o'clock. There's loads of other stuff going on. There's always some ranting and general mucking about going on as well. You can get involved in the show by sending me a tweet at MarkFOnAir if you like Twitter. If you don't, send me an email to mark@ultimateradio.co.uk and join me from 7 o'clock every Wednesday. We'll have a laugh, shall we?
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1: Talk about, talk about. I got something I wanna talk about. Talk about, talk about. I got something I wanna talk about.

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1: Train passengers will face further travel chaos today after a power outage across the Midlands and northwest England. Network Rail say cancellations will continue, but their engineers are making good progress. UEFA say their World Cup boycott remains despite Gianni Infantino apologising for the handling of his controversial plans. The FIFA president planned to sell stakes in a company to run the World Cup to private investors. Almost half of people have lost money after acting on financial advice from social media. That's according to TSB. Matt Hepburn is their spokesperson.
2: Well, there are some really good sort of resources on social media sites that can really get you thinking about your finances in the right way. It's clear that sort of acting on unverified and misleading content can actually cause some real issues to people's financial confidence and well-being too.
1: And Real Madrid star Vinicius Jr. has extended his contract. He'd been linked with Premier League champions Arsenal. From Radio News Hub, I'm Lucy Gorman-Lee.
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1: A dry and sunny day for much of England and Wales. Cloudy skies across Scotland and Northern Ireland. Warm in the sunshine with a high of 26 degrees Celsius.
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0: Mark Fielding here. Now, over the summer, my regular Sunday show is going to be taking a bit of a break, but don't panic, because in its place, we've got the Music World Cup. This is where the greatest musical nations on earth will be slugging it out to find out who's going to be the best musical nation on the planet. You can get involved by joining me every Sunday over the summer from 1 p.m. and vote on which song is your favourite from the choices that I give you. It's not more difficult than that. Throughout June, it's going to be the group phase where three countries will be pitting themselves against each other. The top two from the league will go through to the knockout phase, which will start in July. From July, it's all about sudden death when we're going through to the group of 16, the quarterfinals, the semi-finals, and last, the grand final, where we'll find out who is the greatest musical nation on earth. Join me every Sunday over the summer from 1 p.m. and get involved. See you later.
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1: Train passengers will face further travel chaos today after a power outage across the Midlands and northwest England. Network Rail say cancellations will continue, but their engineers are making good progress. UEFA say their World Cup boycott remains despite Gianni Infantino apologising for the handling of his controversial plans. The FIFA president planned to sell stakes in a company to run the World Cup to private investors. Almost half of people have lost money after acting on financial advice from social media. That's according to TSB. Matt Hepburn is their spokesperson.
2: Well, there are some really good sort of resources on social media sites that can really get you thinking about your finances in the right way. It's clear that sort of acting on unverified and misleading content can actually cause some real issues to people's financial confidence and well-being too.
1: And Real Madrid star Vinicius Jr. has extended his contract. He'd been linked with Premier League champions Arsenal. From Radio News Hub, I'm Lucy Gorman-Lee.
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1: A dry and sunny day for much of England and Wales. Cloudier skies across Scotland and Northern Ireland. Warm in the sunshine with a high of 26 degrees Celsius.
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1: A young person might come up to you. Actually, as I was pointing out last week, it's as likely to be a middle-aged person as a young person with Harry Styles. Might come up to you and go, God, well, I do like the new Harry Styles single. I don't want you to be looking blank, going, I've never heard it. I want you to be able to offer an opinion.
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1: Travel chaos is expected to continue after a power outage, Lucy Gormley reports.
2: Electricity cut out in the main control hub for the Northwest, the Manchester Rail Operating Centre, yesterday afternoon. That's caused widespread cancellations and delays to services, particularly in the Midlands and Northwest England. Well, Network Rail say that engineers are making good progress, but their crew aren't where they'd normally be after the unexpected incident.
1: More arrests have been made after anti-immigration disorder in Thetford in Norfolk. Officers have also been criticised for their response, but have defended their actions as proportionate and appropriate. UEFA say their World Cup boycott remains, despite Gianni Infantino apologising over the handling of his controversial World Cup plans. FIFA's management board gave Infantino its backing at a meeting in Morocco earlier this week, but UEFA says that changes nothing. And today marks the start of the Edinburgh Fringe Festival. There'll be over 57,000 performances across 299 venues in the Scottish capital. From Radio News Hub, I'm Frankie Hersine.
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1: Most places dry with some sunny spells, cloudy skies for northern Scotland though, with some outbreaks of rain throughout the day. Light winds but feeling warm this afternoon with a high of 25 degrees Celsius.
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1: Train passengers will face further travel chaos today after a power outage across the Midlands and Northwest England. Lucy Gormley has more.
2: It all started around 2 p.m. yesterday afternoon when electricity cut out at the Manchester Rail Operating Centre. That then caused widespread cancellations and delays to services, which are expected to continue this morning. National Rail say that engineers are making good progress, but their crews aren't where they'd normally be after the unexpected incidents.
1: This changes nothing. That's the message from UEFA, who say their World Cup boycott remains. It's after FIFA President Gianni Infantino apologised for his controversial plan to sell stakes in a company to run the World Cup. Primary schools will be required to identify pupils they believe could face not being in education, employment or training after 16. Former Health Secretary Alan Milburn, who's leading a review into NEET, says there are warning signs from an early age. And restrictions are being lifted around the Cairngorms after a long-running wildfire. It started on July the 15th, spreading to an area of 25 square kilometres. From Radio News Hub, I'm Frankie Hersine.
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1: Most places dry with some sunny spells, cloudy skies for northern Scotland though, with some outbreaks of rain throughout the day. Light winds, but feeling warm this afternoon with a high of 25 degrees Celsius.

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2: Matron.

morning, good morning, happy Friday. It is the 7th of August today. Oh, and it's a little bit cooler out there today, I have to say. It's actually very, very pleasant walking in it, I must say. So, kicking off the show with a bit of Rosie Vella, Magic Smile. Come on, put that little smile on. It's Friday, even if you're faking it, even if it's all fake. Put the smile on. Honestly, it'll make you feel better. Seriously. It will. So I hope you're all right. Hope you're doing okay this morning. And why wouldn't you? Because it's the weekend. It's Friday. Another week has gone. Where has it gone? I do not know. It has absolutely flaming well whizzed by. Oh my goodness. I know I kind of hear myself say this every week. Now, what was it somebody said to me yesterday? Who was this? Somebody said to me, when you're a kid, it goes by. Oh, it was the taxi driver. She said something like, she said, when you're a kid, you know, it's everything goes a lot slower. You know, when you're five, it's like goes really, really slow. Because you've only had a fifth of your life, or something like this, she was going on about. By the time you're 50, it's all going very quick. What about by the time you're nearly 60? What about that, hey? No idea what on earth she was on about, but there you go. Sometimes you just have to humour these people, don't you? And we found ourselves yesterday on the way to the station talking about the C word. Now, I know, it's far too early to be talking about the C word. Christmas I'm talking about. I know, you know, it's it'll be here before we know it. And yes, I don't even know why we started talking about it, but the subject kind of lent towards Christmas, and then we started talking about our Christmas experiences. Oh goodness me! Mind you, that made the journey go quite quick, I have to say. Anyway, it's Friday. Enough of all that nonsense and waffle. It is Friday. It is Feel Good Friday. Feel Good Friday. Now, it doesn't have to be lively. You can feel good, but not necessarily lively. I think we've established that. This morning, I feel good, but not... I feel a little bit more lively than I did first thing this morning. First thing this morning, I kind of got out of bed. I did a lot of steps yesterday. More about that in a bit. But I got out of bed this morning. And I thought, oh my goodness, I can't do this today. Seriously, shall I do the show from home? And then I thought, I can't because somebody's put their 15 tracks in this morning. Check the emails and there it is. Another 15 track selection. Excellent stuff. So the 15 reflective track feature is resumed. Hooray, hooray, hooray, hooray. Please let it continue because it's great. Not that I don't love the request hour, because I do, I just love the receiving 15 reflective tracks. More about that later, and more about whose it is later as well. That's all going to happen around 8:30, 8:45. We are in the feel good hour from about 7:30. 7:30, 7:45. We've got the record of the week coming up in a bit. And I can't believe I'm saying it's the last time we're going to hear it as record of the week. Certainly, by far, not the last time you're going to hear it on Ultimate Radio. You've heard it a lot before. You'll continue to hear it because it's released a week today. Wow. Which is very exciting. So we're plugging it and playing it and all sorts of stuff getting it ready for its exciting release next week. I'm talking about Alison Trelfer. I'm talking about Heartbeat, which is our record of the week this week. That's going to be coming up very soon after a little bit of Plan B to kick everything off or continue the show. Good morning.

Good morning, good morning. Nice bit of plan B, she said. Yes, she said. Nice bit of plan B. So, hope you're all right. Happy Friday. Good morning, Kate. Good morning, Diane and Graham. Or good afternoon, Diane and Graham. Bit windy there over in Ballarat. As I say, the weather's been a bit cooler. Yesterday, we went to, oh my goodness, did they have me walking or did they have me walking? They were going out in the afternoon. I'm talking about my son, my daughter-in-law and the kids. So they were heading off out in the afternoon and they said to me, how long are you staying? My granddaughter kept saying to me, when are you getting the bus, Nanny? I'm like, are you trying to get rid of me or something? Anyway, I was invited out with them to a place called the Discovery Centre, which is a huge field, which has been transformed into the most amazing park, with everything you could want. It's a beautiful picnic area. There are adventure playgrounds. There are sand pits. There are lovely walks. Lovely. It's just a beautiful place. Such a lovely child, family-friendly place to be. And we went there yesterday and it was quite busy, but because it's so spacious, you're not kind of crammed in on each other. It's just amazing. And the kids had a fantastic time. Got me on a couple of apparatus, which I'm having to say, I probably made an absolute fool of myself on. It's all good fun. Never go on a wobbly bridge, everybody. Seriously, never do it. Because your legs just feel like absolute jelly when you get off. It is very, very funny. Had a really good day. Lots and lots of walking. So this morning, the old legs are a little bit, they're a little bit stiff. But it's all good. It's all good. And there were lots of hills as well. So we're up a hill. And actually, I was quite proud of myself because my son said to me, we're going up a proper steep hill now. He said, this is really not going to be good. And I was quite good. You know, I was all right. I wasn't breathless at the top. So obviously the walking is paying off. You know, I'm getting a little bit fitter. So yes, a very exciting day yesterday. I did say to them, I'm not going in the sand pit because I don't think it would be appreciated dragging sand on the train. So I did stay out of the sand pit, sadly, because I do love a sand pit, you know, I love it. But great, great fun, great couple of days, very, very good. So I'm back now and we have got somebody's 15 reflective tracks coming up around half eight, quarter to nine. Now, normally I would play you the record of the week now, but I'm going to stick with it in the lively bit because it is probably the most upbeat song. Just the most fantastic, upbeat, feel-good track probably that we've done as Record of the Week this year. I'm sticking my neck out and saying that. It is great. It's up there when we come to do our record of the year at the end of the year, I would imagine it will be a contender for winning it. I'm talking about Alison Trail for Heartbeat, which is released a week today for the brand new single, including a magnificent artwork. Which I know Diane is very proud of and everybody's very proud of. So that's all up for release next Friday. But we have been playing it. And as I say, we will continue to play it. Now, if you want to get in touch with me this morning, let me tell you how you can do it. You can drop me an email, mandy@ultimateradio.co.uk. That's Mandy, M-A-N-D-Y, @ultimateradio.co.uk. You can get hold of me via WhatsApp. On the Ultimate Radio WhatsApp community, if you're part of that, you can get in on the chat group or you can WhatsApp me privately, Facebook or text, all those ways that you can get in touch. Look forward to hearing from you. Let me know what you're up to this weekend. Is Olivia Dean? No swearing, please, Olivia. No swearing. I can't be sure. Apologies in advance.

Stevie Wonder, For Once in My Life. For Once in My Life. Love that. Before that, we heard Olivia Dean and what's it called? Man I Need. That's it. That's it. And fortunately, no swearing, which is great, isn't it? Good morning. So good morning to Mark and Kerry, who are tuned in. Good morning also to Diane and Graham, who are also tuned in. Good morning also to Lyndall, who is listening while she is sorting out the new and now for this afternoon, which I really look forward to, actually, because, as I say, gives me some ideas for the shows. You know, every little helps. We all help each other here. You know what I mean? It's all very helpful. So, so there you are. Don't forget, tonight, the chart show, very exciting, is 1980. I am very, very excited. I keep thinking I've got somewhere to be tonight, but I haven't. You know, I'm here, there and everywhere. As you know, my life is just kind of, I'm just here one day, gone the next, here one day, gone the next. And that is me. And I kind of have to think, where am I? On what day? And of course, when you're away right slap bang in the middle of the week, it completely throws you. You know, I'm thinking it's the weekend like yesterday. And, you know, and it's very, very odd. So, yes, I am here today. I'm here tonight. I'm gone tomorrow, but here again tomorrow night. And then I think I'm here for, I don't know, probably till next Saturday. Who knows? I don't know. It's just crazy, isn't it? But, you know, keeps me busy, keeps me out of mischief, keeps me out of trouble. Mind you, I don't get into mischief. You know me. I'm good, good as gold, me. So, yes, very much looking forward to 1980 tonight. That all starts, actually, with a DJ this morning from 10 o'clock looking at the US Billboard chart from 1980. So that's all going to be good, isn't it? So we are going to be in the feel-good hour very soon. So I'm looking for your feel-good tunes. Now, again, as I say, these do not have to be lively tunes. They can just be tunes to make you feel good. And we'll kick into them in about 10, 15 minutes, I think. Here's Miles Smith.

0: Let me finish typing my message, Gwen. Thank you very much. Gwen Stefani and Cool, because I think it's safe to say it is cooler here at the moment, although word has it, everyone in the southeast, that it's going to get hotter at the weekend again. Goodness. Morning, Sarah. She is tuned in for a bit before she goes swimming. So, yes. So she said definitely a bit cooler on the East Coast. But they've had all these awful fires, you know, these terrible, terrible wildfires in Norfolk and Suffolk, which have been really, really not good. So I'm just hoping that they manage to get those under control. I'm sure the trouble is, it's obviously as the wind picks up, it kind of makes things considerably worse, doesn't it? So we are, as I say, going to be in the lively hour pretty soon. What should we do? Let's do some... No, we won't do that. We'll do a bit of Alex Warren, I think.
1: They say the holy water's watered down, and this town's lost its faith. Our colors will fade eventually, so if our time is running out, day after day, we'll make the mundane a masterpiece. Oh my, oh my love, I take one look at you, you're taking me.

Ah, now you see, I have got two versions of that. One, well, that one where it fades out like that, and another one where it kind of has a definite finish. So I don't know why. I don't know which is which. I don't know what the difference is between the two versions, whether one's an album version and one's a single version. But anyway, never mind. It's a great track, isn't it? Mr. Mister and Kiri. And before that, we had I can't remember now. I can't remember. It couldn't have been that important, could it? I don't know. No, I took it out, so I can't remember what it was. Anyway, never mind. We are in the lively hour, the feel-good hour, I have to say. So looking for your feel-good suggestions, it's Feel Good Friday.

Steve Harrington and Feel So Real. Oh, 1985. I feel like going a little bit bonkers in a minute. And I know I am already. But I was just having a look at my chart thing, my year chart thing. And I come across two pretty bonkers tracks from 1982. And I thought, you know, it's Friday. It's Feel Good Friday. It's, you know, it's we should, to help us kind of, if you're kind of waking up and you're thinking, oh, I'm really not feeling it this morning, I think a couple of bonkers tunes will put that smile on your face. So after this from Level 42, we've got two bonkers tracks from 1982. Love it.

Level 42, living it up. The sun goes down. Well, yeah, it hasn't really come up yet, to be honest. But apparently it's going to again over the weekend. I don't know about in all parts. So apparently the trains have been all over the place in the northwest of England. If you're travelling anywhere by train, they're reckoning that you should, or they're saying that you should really check before you travel. I think by late last night, the Piccadilly, was kind of normal. Services were running, but it was a bit of a mess yesterday afternoon by all accounts. What is going on with the trains at the moment? Seriously, what is happening? Thankfully, touch wood, everything was, well, I say touch wood, yesterday everything was fine for me on the trains. Touch wood, it's going to be all right tomorrow because I'm travelling again tomorrow. I know I get around, don't I? I know there's a song with that. Diane's put a lively request in, a feel-good request in, should I say. And as I say, don't forget, they don't have to necessarily be lively. They can just be songs to make you feel good for a Friday. If you want to get yours in, you know what to do. Mandy at ultimateradio.co.uk, WhatsApp, Facebook or text. So I said I wanted to do a couple of bonkers tracks from 1982. And what better way, what two better tracks to do than the following two? You've got to have a bit of Buster Blood Vessel, haven't you, on a Friday morning?

0: Now, that is as bonkers as it gets. Seriously, that is as bonkers as it gets. That is that was Hazy Fantasy and John Wayne is Big Leggy from 1982. And they had a hit with Shiny Shiny. Was that the only two hits they had? I don't know. But I mean, they were just mad, weren't they? Jeremy Healy, who was one member of Hazy Fantasy, he went on to marry Patsy Kensit, didn't he? Years and years later. Interestingly enough, after reading her book, Absolute Beginners, he wasn't mentioned at all in the book. I think it was a complete disastrous marriage. I think it was just completely disastrous. I think he's a pretty, I don't know much about Jeremy Healy, apart from the fact that he was in Hazy Fantasy and he married Patsy Kensit. There we are. Bit bonkers, eh? Right, we have got the news coming up in a few minutes. In a few seconds' time, actually. Good morning to Ian. Hope you're doing all right. Don't forget, Ian will be coming up tomorrow night with Saturday night show. More information about that, I'm sure, as the time goes on. But it is time now for the news and weather. We're going to be back on the other side with three lively tunes in a row. The record of the week. How could we forget that? Lively tunes until about 8:30, 8:45, when we will be going over to somebody's 15 reflective tracks.
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2: Travel chaos is expected to continue after a power outage, Lucy Gormanley reports.
3: Electricity cut out in the main control hub for the North West, the Manchester Rail Operating Centre, yesterday afternoon. That's caused widespread cancellations and delays to services, particularly in the Midlands and North West England. Well, Network Rail say that engineers are making good progress, but their crew aren't where they'd normally be after the unexpected incident.
2: A number of people have been killed after a shooting at a high school in Bangkok, in Thailand. It's understood the suspect was a student. Officials have not confirmed how many people have been killed or injured. Primary school teachers are to be asked to identify pupils they believe could be jobless after the age of 16. It's part of the Prime Minister's drive to reduce the number of young people not in education, employment or training. Former Health Secretary Alan Milburn, who's leading a review into NEET, says intervention needs to happen at an early age. And today marks the start of the Edinburgh Fringe Festival. There'll be over 57,000 performances in the city across the month. From Radio News Hub, I'm Frankie Hurst. Sign.
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2: Most places dry with some sunny spells. Cloudy skies for northern Scotland, though, with some outbreaks of rain throughout the day. Light winds, but feeling warm this afternoon with a high of 25 degrees Celsius.

Ultimate Radio.

No, nobody needs the drum beat, do they? There we go. So, good morning. Good morning. Now, I, according to Mark, it's almost the Piccadilly station is almost back to normal. Despite what they're saying on the news about travel chaos, it was chaos yesterday, but apparently it's virtually back to normal. There are a couple of train cancellations, but for the most part, it is back to normal. If you are travelling today, oh, I do sound like a proper radio presenter. If you're travelling today, check the weather before you travel, and the news, and the transport. Love to do that. I'd love to sort of get some ideas about what to... As far as I know, everything is running fine on the underground, on the London Underground. Can you imagine if I came on here in the mornings and started giving a load of travel news and got it completely wrong? On the M62, there are minor delays. On the A11, there is an overspilled cartons of milk causing congestion. Can you imagine what chaos I could cause on the roads? Oh gosh. I'd love that. Bring on April Fool's Day, that's what I say. Bring it on. So we are in the Feel Good Friday. See the bad manners thing has sent me mad. Hazy Fantasia has sent me even more mad than I am already. Jeremy Healy has sent me bonkers. So it is Feel Good Friday. We have got three lively tunes with a little connection. We are going to do that now. Three lively tunes. We have got a lively request, or a feel good request, actually, I should say, rather more than lively. A feel good request for Diane and Graham. And we've also got our record of the week that continues. Don't worry, I haven't forgotten it. I know sometimes on a Friday I play it earlier, but because it's lively, I would stick it in with the lively tunes in its usual place, of course. And then we have got somebody's reflective 15 reflective tracks. Still not going to reveal who it is. I will reveal to you who it is very, very soon. But let's kick off with three lively tunes, all news related. See? And on the A12, there has been a yoghurt spillage.

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Well, not strictly news, but I mean, it's Huey Lewis and the news, isn't it? So, I mean, that's all right, isn't it? That passes. And it's a nice feel-good tune. Heart and Soul. And so before that, we heard Fleetwood Mac and Secondhand News, and then we kicked off with ELO, and here is the news. Yes. I'm not going to make up any more news stories. Well, not today, anyway. But next week, this is what I want to do next Wednesday, right? And I'm jumping the gun. Next week, I'm going to be looking for your voice messages, your voice notes. You know, Wednesday is Wake Up Wednesday. I'll give you more information about this as the time goes on. And please don't send me any yet. But be thinking about this. So, yes, Wednesday is Wake Up Wednesday. And that's the day when I take your voice notes. Okay. So next Wednesday, we're talking about, I'm going to ask you to make up your news stories. Okay. They can be funny. In fact, make them funny. Okay. I want some funny news stories and send them to me. And I will tell you when to send them to me. Please don't send them to me yet. All right, otherwise I'll be bombarded with voice notes that I can't deal with. Okay, I will on the Tuesday breakfast show. I will tell you when to send me your funny news stories. But it'll give you that kind of the weekend to think about this. So this is what we're going to be doing. That's kind of inspired me talking about that to do funny news stories. And I just thought it would be better if you want to send them as voice notes, you can. Okay, add a little bit of expression to them. Sounds good. Right. Okay. So now I have got a request. This is for Diane because on Sunday they have got their very special summer concert. Hang on. Have I got that right? Winter concert. No, it's their winter concert. See, I've done it again. Because it's summer here, I'm saying it's their winter concert, for goodness sake. The weather is not looking fantastic. Let's just keep everything crossed that the rain holds up for them, because it's a big day. They've got afternoon tea and all sorts of stuff. And she said they've got extra choir practice this evening. So she said, just to inspire her and make her, because she said this is one of her favourite feel-good tunes, The Carpenters and Top of the World. Good luck for the concert on Sunday, Diane. Hope it goes absolutely amazing. And I'm sure it will.

A feel-good track for Diane there. The Carpenters and Top of the World. And that is for Diane because they've got their winter concert on Sunday and they're practicing like mad. The choir are practicing like mad. So very, very, very best of luck. And as I say, really hope that the weather holds off as well. The rain holds off because it's just not fun, is it? Now, time for, and I hate to say it, the last time as Record of the Week. But not the last time you hear it on the radio. We have been playing it to death here on Ultimate Radio and we'll carry on doing so because this time next week, yes, it is going to be released out there into the big wide world. I'm talking about the new single from Alison Trelfer and of course, the wonderful artwork design from Diane. And this has been the fabulous Record of the Week. It's been my absolute pleasure to have it as Record of the Week. I would love to say that I'd have it as Record of the Week again next week after it's been released. Well, there's no law saying I can't, but anyway, here it is. This is Alison and Heartbeat.

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1: A young person might come up to you. Actually, as I was pointing out last week, it's as likely to be a middle-aged person as a young person with Harry Styles might come up to you and go, "Gosh, well, I do like the new Harry Styles single." I don't want you to be looking blank, going, I've never heard it. I want you to be able to offer an opinion.
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The Style Council and Walls Come Tumbling Down. Oh, we just love that. And before that, we heard the record of the week this week from Alison Trelfer and Heartbeat. Now, I've got to say good morning to Gemma and morning, Detsy. Good morning, Detsy. Hope you are doing okay. So coming up, we have got another We have got another 15 track selection as chosen by Paul Roberts. His memories of 1976. Oh, I just, you know what? It was, we would, again, you see, this was an interesting thing we were talking about with the taxi driver yesterday. Remember earlier, I was saying that we ended up on the subject of Christmas. And she started telling me, Mrs. Bonkers, she started telling me what she got for Christmas in 1976. I don't know. I mean, is it just the fact that a lot of some of these, and I'm not going to generalise, but is it the fact that some of these taxi drivers are so bored if they don't get fares? They just ramble on about absolutely anything. Oh, I remember for Christmas in 1970. I can't even remember what she did get in for Christmas in 1976. I was completely flabbergasted. I can't remember now. Oh, yeah, never mind. It doesn't really matter. Let's have some David Byrne and Lazy.

0: Paul McCartney and Jets. Now, we are going to take a quick break and then we're going to be back on the other side with somebody's 15 reflective tracks. And these are Paul Roberts' memories of 1976 after this.
1: 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That's tracks that have not made the top 40 yet, but are about to. And the odd track that never will make the top 40. If you want to get in touch with the show, you can send me a tweet at MarkFOnAir or email me mark@ultimateradio.co.uk and try and have a guess what the number one is as well. Join me 7 o'clock Friday night. 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
0: Don't forget that the Chart Show this week is going to be taken from 1980. Very, very much looking forward to that. That all kicks off after me at 10 o'clock with DJ, of course, with the other Chart Show, taking a look back at the US Billboard chart of 1980. Oh, exciting. I'm really looking forward to that. Now, it is time for Paul Roberts' 15 tracks. I've got to say good morning to Paul Roberts, who's tuned in. Good morning also to James, who is tuned in. If I've missed anybody out, I do apologise. I'm playing a catch up a little bit this morning. So I do apologise because, you know, I'm going to be totally honest with you. I was away for the last couple of days, so I hadn't done any show prep. I know. I'm sorry. Forgive me, please. So it's all kind of off pat today. So, but you know, this is all good. It's all fine. We are going to, when I finally get to Paul Roberts' tracks, we're going to kick off though. Before I give you the memory, let's kick off with track number one, Demis Roussos, Forever and Ever.

Roussos forever and ever. Of course, say good morning to DJ as well, who's tuned in. So we are looking at Paul Roberts' 15 tracks, Memories of School Holidays, 1976. And so you just heard that one, Demis Roussos forever and ever. Paul says, before the school summer holidays of 1976, the following memories are from summer 1976, when I was 6 years old. I recall one weekend in June, my brother Mark and I going to stay with Auntie Jean and Uncle Len. We went on the Saturday morning, and I recall Auntie Jean took us shopping, and I recall buying a little toy truck. That afternoon, we went swimming with several of my cousins, and I can clearly remember hearing the Demis Roussos track being played on the radio as we made our way to the swimming baths. So there we go. That was Demis Roussos. Next, we have got Candy Staton and Young Hearts Run Free. And Paul says about this, he said, after we got back from swimming, I recall us having tea. And later that evening, I remember watching Sail of the Century with Nicholas Parsons. Wow. Yeah, I remember that. Yes. He said, Mark and I went to bed a bit later on. On the Sunday, we got up and spent most of the day at Auntie Jean and Uncle Len's house. I remember that weekend being very sunny too. We got back home late afternoon, and after Auntie Jean had left, I remember listening to the top 20 on radios 1 and 2, and Young Hearts Run Free was the first thing I heard. So let's have it. This is Candy Staton, Young Hearts Run Free.

So we are looking at Paul Roberts' 15 tracks, 15 reflective tracks of his school holidays of 1976. Lovely memories and songs. Candy State and Young Hearts Run Through, Young Hearts Run Free, track number two. Track number three, Elton John and Kiki D and Don't Go Breaking My Heart. Oh, yes. Paul said, towards the end of July 1976, we broke up from Wavertree for the summer holidays. It was still hot and sunny, and Don't Go Breaking My Heart had gone to number one, where it would stay for the next 6 weeks. Most of the time, I was sat in front of the TV while the test card was on, or watching the children's programmes, the children's holiday programmes on BBC One every weekday morning. Don't Go Breaking My Heart brings back such happy memories of those holidays. So let's have it. This is Elton John and Kiki D and Don't Go Breaking My Heart.

0: it's fair to say 1976 was just a great year all round, wasn't it? I just said to Melvin, morning Melvin, and to Diane, what just happy memories I had from 1976. Right, let's move on to track number four, Maury McGovern. And the Continental. And Paul said, he said, I remember hearing this great track at the start of the summer holidays as it was still in the charts. It reminds me of one Sunday. My auntie Neen was with us for the day. I think we may have been out for a meal and had then come back home. Auntie Neen was there whilst we were listening to the top 20. And I remember hearing the Continental back then. So here it is. This is Maury McGovern and the Continental.
1: Beautiful music, dangerous rhythm. It's something daring,

there's a passion, the continental, an invitation to moonlight and romance. It's quite the fashion, the continental, because you tell

That is a really interesting song, isn't it? Maury McGovern and the Continental. And James said, he said, not heard this for, goodness, he said, I've known this for years. I didn't know what it was. So there you go, from 1976, Maury McGovern and the Continental. Let's move on to track number five, David Dundas and Jeans On. And Paul said, he said, soon after the summer holiday started, I remember Nanny coming to stay with us. Nanny was my mum's mum, and she lived with Auntie Jean, who was mum's sister, and Uncle Len, who Paul was talking about earlier. Nanny would often come to stay with us when Auntie Jean and Uncle Len went away. I recall Nanny arriving on, I think, a Friday evening, and I asked her how long she was staying for. Oh, that sounds familiar. That's what I was getting asked over the last couple of days. She said, a week. During that week, Nanny slept in the box room, which was my eldest brother John's room. So this meant that John would be in the same room as me and my brother Mark. And I slept on Mum's sunbed in a sleeping bag, which was good fun. Jeans On reminds me of that time when Nanny was staying with us. So here it is. This is David Dundas and Jeans On.

Dundas and Jeans On, which was from 1976, Paul's track number 5. Let's move on to track number 6 then. And now this wasn't from 1976, but it was from Paul's memories of 1976. Lee Marvin and Wandering Star. And Paul says, he said, "I recall one Sunday hearing this track for the very first time. I think Nanny was still staying with us. Possibly my brother John, had recorded it on his tape recorder, which I think he'd connected to a radio. When I heard this song, I was completely blown away by it, as it sounded different from anything I'd ever heard. I loved Lee Marvin's deep voice and just loved the whole atmosphere of the record. It wasn't until a good few years later that I discovered that Wandering Star was, in fact, the UK's number one single the day I was born in March 1970. I still love the song to this day and clearly remember hearing it for the very first time back in 1976. So here it is, Lee Marvin, a Wandering Star. I was terrified of this song when it was out.

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I've never seen a sight that didn't look better looking back. I was born under a wandering star. Mud can make you prisoner and the plains can bake you dry. Snow can burn your eyes, but only people make you cry. Home is made for coming from, for dreams of going to, which with any luck

Lee Marvin and Wandering Star from 1970, but Paul remembers hearing it for the first time in 1976. That was number six in Paul's 15 reflective tracks of 1976, his summer holiday memories of that year. We move on to number seven. Oh, now this is a stunning track. Dorothy Moore and Misty Blue. Wow. And Paul said this is another song that was in the charts at the start of the school summer holidays. One that I remember clearly really loved it. I recall one morning whilst Nanny was staying with us, I had woken up and was lying on the sunbed, but somehow put my head a bit too far back and the sunbed tipped over, but tipped backwards. Luckily I was okay, but it was a bit of a shock when it happened, I can imagine. So here it is, reminding you of those times. Dorothy Moore and Misty Blue. Oh, stunning track.

0: Oh, bear with me a second. I'm so caught up with messaging. I was so involved with sending. Hang on a second. I'm not in the right window now. I was so involved with messages there. I was completely blown away by that. Bear with me. Right, here we go. Okay. I'm here. I'm back. Mark said, he said, I remember once when I had a cold, I could sing Wandering Star in exactly the right key and exactly the right octave. That is mad. Denise said, Denise Stavsky said, absolutely loving all this. Such happy, happy times. Yeah, I am with you. I'm with you there, Denise. Let's move on to track number 8. Don Williams, I Recall a Gypsy Woman. Now, I don't recall this song. I only ever remember hearing it on an advert advertising a Don Williams album. But I don't remember the song in its entirety. Paul said, this is another song which I remember hearing on the radio at this time. I recall one Tuesday evening, Auntie Jean and Uncle Len had come round for the evening before taking Nanny home. Nanny would often come to us every Tuesday for the day. On this Tuesday night, our colour TV developed a fault. And I recall Mum telling Mark and I the next day. I remember switching the TV on and noticed that the picture was much smaller and darker and was out of focus. Later that morning, the TV engineer came round to repair it, which he did. I remember what was on whilst he fixed the TV. BBC One was showing one man and his dog. Yeah, that's it. After the TV engineer had gone, I was able to watch the TV properly recall later that afternoon putting the test card on there was also a problem with it. So there we had to switch to the Philips test card. This test card pattern was often used when the test card developed some kind of fault. But here this song is. This is Don Williams and I Recall a Gypsy Woman.
1: Silver coins

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Soft breezes blow.

haunts my mind. Gypsy lady, I hear your laughter and it dances in my head while my tender

Don Williams, and I recall a gypsy woman. As to say, I don't really recall that song very well, but I do remember hearing it on an advert advertising the Don Williams album. So we move on to track number 9 from Paul's Choice, and it's a Steve Harley and Cockney Rebel and their version of Here Comes the Sun. And Paul says about this, he said, I remember the first time I heard this song when it was played on the Top 20. I'd never heard it before and had no idea it was a Beatles cover. I really loved it and also always look forward to hearing it on the radio. It was only a few years later that I heard the Beatles original and didn't like it that much. Wow, you see, I have to say, I do prefer the Beatles version to this, but it's still a great track.

Harley and Cockney Rebel and their version of Here Comes the Sun. And Paul's saying that he preferred that version to the Beatles version, which he said he didn't like much a few years after hearing that. Let's move on to track number 10, the Starland Vocal Band, Afternoon Delights. Paul says, towards the end of August, we had a family holiday in southwest Scotland, staying there for a fortnight, staying in a cottage about 4 miles away from the nearest village called Dalry. I think we went up to Scotland on a Friday morning and must have got there early afternoon. The cottage was lovely and Mark and I shared a room. Over that fortnight's holiday, I remember hearing David Hamilton playing Afternoon Delight on his Radio 1 and 2 afternoon shows. So let's hear it. This is Starland Vocal Band and Afternoon Delight.

Starland Vocal Band and Afternoon Delights. Love that. So we are playing Paul's 15 tracks of 1976, remembering his school holiday, sharing his school holiday memories of 1976. Let's move on to track number 11, Wings and Let 'Em In. And Paul says, he said, I recall hearing this on the top 20 whilst in Scotland. I recall Mum saying that it didn't rain for the whole time we were there. Messages coming through. Bear with me a second. For the whole time that we were there, although I do remember we had several overcast days, but the rest of the time it was very sunny. We often had picnics out during the day and can still remember the cups we had, which were of varying colours of white with white spots on them. Mum also had a flask of tea, and we'd usually go out to a park or maybe the beach to have our picnic. We'd also take our rubber dinghy, which we'd bought the previous year in Wales. So let's have this. This is Wings and Let 'Em In.

Oh, wings and let them in. Great stuff. Really, really great stuff. So, we have moved on. We have reached track number 12. Track number 12. Oh, dear. It's been a long week. Track number 12. Morning, Jill. Jill enjoying the Starland Vocal Band. I think it was that one you said, wasn't it? She said she used to sing it all the time. Right, let's go on to track number 12 then, the Bee Gees, and you should be dancing. Oh, dear. Paul said, one downside to being in the cottage is that the black and white TV didn't work properly as the picture was very dark. We did put the TV on usually so I could watch such programmes as The Magic Roundabout and Top of the Pops. If I stood up against the TV, I could just about make out what was on. I think most of the time, Mum and Dad listened to Radio 2. I remember we'd go for short walks in the evening, and in the day, we'd visit places such as Castle Douglas. The Bee Gees track reminds me of those times in Scotland. So let's hear it. The Bee Gees, and you should be dancing.

Bee Gees and You Should Be Dancing. So we are moving on to track number 13 now, and it's The Real Thing and Can't Get By Without You. And Paul says about this, he said, I remember one day buying a toy model of Zebedee from the Magic Roundabout, although this wasn't quite an exact model. But even so, I loved having it as it had a spring on the top of its head, which you moved up and down, and his legs were on springs as well. I recall one day we were in a shop and I noticed that the TVs in the shop all had the test card on, tuned to BBC One. At one point, the music playing faded out and we could hear a test tone ringing out around the shop. One day, we all went on a boat trip, which was great fun, although the weather was overcast. John would often go fishing and Mark would sometimes go with him. The Real Thing track was in the charts at this time. So here it is. This is track number 13, The Real Thing, and Can't Get By Without You.

window cleaner gets his ladder pinched. I recall one night waking up having had a bad dream and felt a bit upset. My brother Mark, who I was sharing the room with, was chatting to me for a bit. A few nights later, Mark woke up crying, as I suspect he'd also had a bad dream. And I remember my dad coming in to see if he was all right. So here it is. ABBA and Dancing Queen.

So that was ABBA and Dancing Queen, the penultimate choice on Paul's 15 tracks. People are enjoying them. So, yes, Jill says, really loving your tracks, Paul. Diane enjoyed it as well. Melvin says, very much enjoying it. Not ABBA's favourite song by a million miles, he says. Very overplayed. But, you know, it kind of was, wasn't it, back in 1976. Now, before we move on to the final track, let me tell you very quickly what is ahead here on Ultimate Radio for the rest of your Friday. So coming up after me at 10 o'clock in just a few minutes' time, it's going to be DJ

with the other chart show. Very much looking forward to 1980. That is the theme of the chart show today, 1980. DJ will have, he will be counting down the US Billboard charts. What was around the top 40 in 1980? How many crossover tracks will there be, I wonder? That will be from 10 till 1. From 1 till 4, it will be Holly. From 4 till 7, it will be Lyndall. She's back with a new and now, playing you plenty of new material, the new releases this week. And I'm sure there'll be a couple of featured albums and a Do We Think They Should Have Bothered slot, possibly. But as I say, plenty of new stuff to get you going and to help me with my playlist. As I always say. From 7 till 10, yes, it's the other big one. It is the chart show with Mark from 1980, counting down the UK top 40 of 1980, playing a track from the number one album as well of this week in that year, and the number one single as well. I think it's just kind of one of everyone's favourite years, isn't it? 1980, along with 79 and, you know, lots of others. And then from 10 o'clock, it is the Friday Night Free Ride with Jim. He has got a short set from the Guess Who from 1971, recorded or was actually from New York City, I believe. And then after that, it is Bruce Springsteen and the E Street Band from 2008, recorded in New Jersey. And there'll be tracks from such album as The Born to Run and other things as well. So great stuff. A good day to look forward to here on Ultimate Radio. 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If you are on the Ultimate Radio WhatsApp community, check out the announce list, which is part of that. And you can get details to what is happening on the shows, as well as any changes to the schedule as well. Always good to look out for those. Right, we have got time for this. Well, we've got time for the final track. And also, I don't know actually whether we've got time for any more. But let me tell you, if you want to get involved in the 15 reflective tracks, don't forget, it can be anything at all that takes you back to a certain place in your life. What I'm loving about Paul's memories, they are just really random, as memories are, aren't they? And it's, you know, you can remember things like, you know, the patterns on a cup or things. I don't care what they are. If you want to share them, it would be fantastic to hear them. I love hearing your memories and hearing your playing your tracks from your 15 reflective memories. If you want to get involved, send me the list of tracks that mean something to you, that take you back to a certain time and place. mandy@ultimateradio.co.uk, and I will do the rest. Right, let's move on. Track number 15, Lou Rolls, and You'll Never Find Another Love Like Mine. And Paul said, I recall on our final morning in Scotland, I got up and went downstairs to have breakfast. The Lou Rolls track was the first thing I heard that morning on what would have been Radio 2's early show. So after a fortnight in Scotland, it was time to come home. Whilst I don't recall when we left that day, I think it was fairly early, as I'm sure we had arrived back home. It was the middle of the day and very sunny. We'd been in a remote part of Scotland, and I know that looking back, Mum didn't really enjoy it as much because it was so remote. My uncle Peter and Auntie Myra would often go up to that part of Scotland and indeed stayed in the cottage where we'd stayed. So that was that holiday. So thank you so much, Paul, for sharing that memory with us. I will leave you with this, Lou Rolls, and You'll Never Find Another Love Like Mine. Have a fantastic weekend. I'm not here Monday. I will catch you Tuesday for the breakfast show. Take care. Bye for now.

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1: Rail services across the Northwest and Midlands are starting to return to normal after major disruption yesterday and this morning. It happened because of a power outage, Lucy Gormley reports.
2: Electricity cut out in the main control hub for the Northwest, the Manchester Rail Operating Centre, yesterday afternoon. That's caused widespread cancellations and delays to services, particularly in the Midlands and Northwest England. Well, Network Rail say that engineers are making good progress, but their crew aren't where they'd normally be after the unexpected incidents.
1: At least six people have been killed after a shooting at a high school in Thailand. Three of those who died were pupils. It's understood the shooter was another student at the school. Several others are injured, nine of them seriously. Primary schools will be required to identify pupils they believe could face not being in education, employment or training after 16. Former Health Secretary Alan Milburn, who's leading a review into NEET, says there are warning signs from an early age. And today marks the start of the Edinburgh Fringe Festival featuring 57,000 performances. From Radio News Hub, I'm Frankie Hare. Sign.
3: 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But if you can't be bothered with all that faff, then let the claims guys legal handle everything for you. So if you bought cars on finance between 2007 and 2024, then text PCP to 60777 now.
4: The claims guys.
1: Some cloudy skies across the far north with outbreaks of rain throughout the day. Elsewhere, a dry and sunny day. Feeling warm at times with highs of 25 degrees Celsius in the south and 21 in the north.
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0: It's 1980.
1: Oh boy, 1980, and it's a good list this year. Good morning, everybody, and welcome to This Week in 1980. According to Billboard magazine, the whole top 40 and nothing but. Thanks to Mandy for the last 3 hours. She'll be back on Tuesday for the breakfast show and a brand new song of the week. So there you go. All right, let's get this thing started. Coming in at number 40, spending 8 weeks on the charts, up 4 places from 44 to prior week. It's Natalie Cole.
2: Number 40.
1: And Somebody I Used to Love. It's Ultimate Radio Countdown, the other chart show. Good morning, everybody. You can email djultimateradio.co.uk. You can use the WhatsApp chat. Say hi that way if you like. Let me know what you think of some of these songs. How many crossovers do you think there might be from tonight? This morning to tonight, I mean, you know. When I

this week, Hot Rod Hearts, the follow-up to the first single he released. We'll hear that later. See, this one's on its way up. Up from 46 to 39 this week, spending 4 weeks on the charts thus far. And welcome to 1980. There's a lot of movie songs or songs represent, you know, from soundtracks. So a lot of films represented on the charts is what I'm trying to say. Coming in at 38, down from 18 the prior week. Wow, a whole 20 places downward. Spending 11 weeks on the charts, a great movie with John Belushi and

0: Graham moving up a whole four places from 41 to 37, spending 7 weeks on the charts, just inching along there for Larry Graham and One in a Million You. Good morning to Paul Roberts, who's tuned in, and hope you will. And thanks for joining me for this week in 1980. Here's a gentleman we haven't heard from him in a long, long, long, long time. Coming in at 36, down from 15 the prior week. Guy's high as 6, though, spending 18 weeks on the charts.
1: Number 36!
0: Look at that, it's Robbie Dupree coming back for a second appearance. This was his debut single, Steal Away. He said when he first heard this song on the radio, he was still laying carpet. I mean, putting it down, not having his way with it. Countdown, the other chart show on All of It Radio.

0: Moving back from 16 to 35 this week, Bette Midler and the Rose from the film The Rose, loosely based on the Janis Joplin story, I guess. Never seen the film. I'm told it's very good. Another one of those movie songs there. Spending a bunch of weeks on the charts. Got as high as number 3. So not a bad deal for Bette there. Coming in at 34, another representation from a movie. This time it's Urban Cowboy and Johnny Lee looking for love. In all the wrong places. Where is it now? It's not here. It's in there out of the window. That's it. That's
1: number
0: it.
1: 34.
0: I was almost slick. Countdown. The other charts on all.

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0: George Benson coming in at 33 this week, up from 30, I forgot, 39, spending some time on the charts. And George Benson, Give Me the Night. Good morning to Mark, who's looking forward to 1980. And I guess grooving on how many crossovers might happen. He's got the real chart show tonight, though, from 7 to 10. He's got the UK charts from the whole top 40. He'll have a track from the number one album, and you can try and guess what that is. You know, the track and the album, I guess. Well, the album and then, you know, just the track that he picks. And what the number one single might be. Maybe it's the same as mine. You know what? And, I'm trying to remember now. I don't even remember what mine is off the top of my head. I'll have to go look. Oh, I know what it is. It might be. It might be the same on the other side. So good morning to Mark, and good morning to Gemma, also listening and enjoying 1980. As we get into a double shot here, a double A side, recorded live at the Budokan in Japan. It's Eric Clapton with Tulsa Time / Cocaine. Coming in at 33, up from 34.
1: Number 32.
0: That sounds right.

There it is, the double A side, Cocaine, and Tulsa Time from the Just One Night album. And that moves up from 34 to 32, spending 8 weeks on the charts so far. I couldn't help myself. I had to play the full length 7 minute version there. the actual single edit is just so atrocious. It's terrible. Maybe I should do a

0: Eddie Rabbit moving up from 35 to 30, spending 8 weeks on the charts, driving my life away. Yeah, yeah, yeah. A little country with it. Good morning to Pete Stevenson who's tuned in. Enjoy 1980. Thank you very much. As we get into these next couple here, a couple of Pemberton bands coming in at 29, up from 36 the prior week.
1: Number 29.
0: It's Ambrosia. And You're the Only Woman.

from 31 to 28, spending 9 weeks on the charts, Air Supply, and All Out of Love. That takes care of the first hour. We'll take a break for the news and come back and hit number 27 this week in 1980, according to Billboard magazine. It's Countdown, the other chart show on Ultimate Radio.

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1: Some rail services are back up and running across the Midlands and the northwest of England, but passengers are still being told to expect disruption after a power outage. Lucy Gormanley has more.
2: It all started around 2 p.m. yesterday afternoon when electricity cut out at the Manchester Rail Operating Centre. That then caused widespread cancellations and delays to services, which are expected to continue this morning. National Rail say that engineers are making good progress, but their crews aren't where they normally be after the unexpected incident.
1: Six people have been killed after a shooting at a school near Bangkok in Thailand, three of them pupils. It's understood the shooter was another student at the school. Officials say a motive is still being investigated. England footballer Ivan Toney has been charged with assault over an incident at a Soho nightclub. The 30-year-old has been accused of causing actual bodily harm in December 2025. And the Edinburgh Fringe Festival 2026 gets underway today, with organisers calling on audiences to fully jump in to what's on offer. That's the latest from Radio News Hub. I'm Frankie Hersine.
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1: Some cloudy skies across the far north with outbreaks of rain throughout the day. Elsewhere, a dry and sunny day. Feeling warm at times with highs of 25 degrees Celsius in the south and 21 in the north.
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4: And here we are, hour two of This Week in 1980, according to Billboard magazine on the U.S. pop charts. We're up to the 27 record, moving up from 29 this week, spending 6 weeks on the charts so far. It's Jackson Brown and Boulevard.

0: the 70s, they were known as the Nitty Gritty Dirt Band, and somewhere they changed their name to just the Dirt Band. I don't know why, but Let's Make a Little Magic comes in at 26 this week, up from 28, spending 8 weeks on the charts so far there. So, hey, you know, cute little jaunty little ditty. Coming in at number 25, up from 30 the prior week, spending 7 weeks on the charts, it's Fred Knobloch.
1: Number 25!
0: Yeah, I'm going, who? Also. And why not me? You'll go with anybody, everybody but me. Why not me? Hmm.

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1: She's gone forever.
2: I'm bored. I'd like to go home now.
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1: I see Bill and Charlie. No, wait. Eddie got smart. He had a golf game.
0: I'm completely clueless.

0: I'm sorry we had to hear that.
1: To the floor. I just don't care.
2: Oh, make it stop.
3: Seriously?
1: Just get
0: what?
4: Hey, what? I say, who?
5: You have anything on that remote lower than mute?
1: Twice.

0: Sappy Love songs the Commodores have put out, you kind of forget they were a great funk band, too. Coming in at 24, up from 25 the prior week, spending 8 weeks on the charts for Old Fashioned Love Song. And as we trucking right along here, staying put at 23 this week from last, and spending 9 weeks on the charts thus far. Take a Little Rhythm.
1: Number 23.
0: Ollie Thompson comes in at 23.

Also from the soundtrack to the Urban Cowboy film that made the bucking bronco thing, you know, the bar thing, quite popular, starring John Travolta. He was another one of those transcending movies. He was like a Saturday Night Fever, Grease, and Urban Cowboy. All were big, huge, like, trends, you know, between the, you know, dancing and disco with the Saturday Night Fever, and the 50s revival with the Grease thing, and, you know, the whole big country cowboy movement that was in the early 80s here with Urban Cowboy. And that was a film that was filmed at the Gillies, a big, huge warehouse of a bar in Pasadena, Texas. And the I guess Gillies, Mickey Gillies opened that up in, like, early 70s and burned down in 2006, apparently, as a result of an arson fire. So the only thing apparently that's still standing is the recording studio, but the famed bar and amusement place. I think that it boasted like three or four different. It was so big they could have three or four different acts, you know, country acts or, you know, live acts performing, and none of them would be, you know, infringing on the other space. It was, you know, that's how huge a place it was. Anyway, moving right along here. So let's stay in put at 22. His take on the Stand By Me classic there is done by Benny King originally. Let's get into number 21, up from 24 prior week. Spending 9 weeks on the charts so far, it's Boss Skaggs and JoJo.

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8: Right. Yes, indeed. And tonight on the Friday Night Free Ride, Jim is featuring two great acts in concert. First, you got recorded in New York City in 1971, the Guess Who, in a short set. And then the rest of the show devoted to recording of Bruce Springsteen and the E Street Band from May 7th, 2008, recorded at the Count Basie Theater in Red Bank, New Jersey. 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

0: moving up from 20 to, from 26 to 20, rather. Spending 9 weeks on a chart for Bernie Marsden and Marsden's and Into the Night. I kind of like that, actually. As we get into the top 20 for this week in 1980, 20 down, 19 to go, really, from this point onward. And the number one single, I think, is a repeat. It's been there a while, so not a big surprise there. I think the last three, two, and one are non-movers, so not a lot of activity in the top five. But here at the number 19, up two places from 21 the prior week, it's Pete Townshend.
1: Number 19!
0: My Love Opened the Door, spending 9 weeks on the charts so far. It's Countdown, the other chart show, looking at this week in 1980. Mark will have the real chart show tonight from 7 p.m. He's got a track from the number one album. You think it might be Empty Glass? Probably not.

We really needed to dance to everything, didn't we, back in 1980? That is Miko and Empire Strikes Back medley coming in at...

0: Well, I agree. Tapestry was a great record. Carole King is not a great singer. Sorry. That is One Fine Day, certainly with the Rockers anyway. She didn't have the, I don't know, she just didn't have the voice for it. Coming in at where are we? At 16, down from 12 the prior week, spending 13 weeks on the charts there. Her take on the, I forget who did it originally. She did write it, but I forget who did it initially back in the 60s. And One Fine Day. All right, let's get into the number 15 record. This one is also moving up two places from 17.
1: Number 15!
0: From the Duke album, Genesis. It's a misunderstanding. This is a big, huge hit for them here in the States, 1980. Started the whole mess.

0: spending 8 weeks on the charts. Staying put at 14 this week. Another single release from that soundtrack to Urban
1: Some
0: Cowboy.
1: Some cloudy skies across the far north without breaks of rain throughout the day. Elsewhere a dry...
0: Hang on. That's all wrong. Wait a minute. What happened here? Wait a minute. I moved some things around. That's why. Okay. All right, we'll do it from here. There we go. All right, we'll just skip the news. Never mind. All right, we'll do this.
1: If you've been affected by the cancellation of rail services across the Northwest and Midlands, they are starting to return to normal after a major disruption yesterday and this morning. It happened because of a power outage. Next, more arrests have been made after further anti-immigration disorder in Thetford. Frankie Hairsign has more.
2: Some people attempted to storm homes linked to asylum seekers, while police were also attacked during two nights of disorder earlier in the week. Officers have been criticised for their response, but have defended their actions as proportionate and appropriate. Norfolk Police Chief Constable Paul Sanford says those involved will face the full force of the law. Four arrests have been made for offences including public order.
1: At least six people have been killed after a shooting at a high school in Thailand. It's understood the shooter was another student at the school. Several others are injured, nine of them seriously. And British artist Emily Powell has taken to the skies to paint live from a hot air balloon basket. Powell flew as part of the mass ascent at Bristol International Balloon Fiesta this morning. As the latest from Radio News Hub, I'm Tanita Sims.
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0: Some cloudy skies across the far north with outbreaks of rain throughout the day. Elsewhere, a dry and sunny day, feeling warm at times with highs of 25 degrees Celsius.
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1: All right, here we are, hour 3, and the top 13 records lay before us for this week in 1980. Moving back from 8 last week to 13 this week, spending 14 weeks on the charts.
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1: It's Rocky Burnett and Tired of Towing the Line, singing it all about the girl who broke his heart named Lydia, I think, isn't it? I don't know. He starts screaming, Lydia! I don't know. It's all over the radio. Countdown. There she is.

It does sound like you're saying Lydia, doesn't it? But it isn't. It's Baby, Tired of Toning the Line. That is Rocky Burnett coming in at 13 this week. Down from 8 the prior week. Spending 14 weeks on the charts. It's Countdown, the other chart show, as we get into the Dirty Dozen for this week.

0: Spending 11 weeks on the charts, Kim Carnes moves up from 13 to 12 with More Love. I vaguely remember that from then, but I couldn't have told you who sang it. Coming in at number 11, it's Southern rock band Charlie Daniels. Where is it?
1: Number 11.
0: There you go. From the album Full Moon, it's For America. It's Ultimate Radio Countdown, the other chart show. Looking at this week in 1980.

0: moving up a whole bunch of places from 49 to 10 this week, spending 5 weeks on the charts with Diana Ross and Upside Down. That is a great funking record, I'll tell you that, boy. Of course, coming in at number 9, from the stage of Glasgow someplace, it's Paul McCartney. And coming up,
1: what's that, Paul?
0: My lunch. Solomon Radio Countdown, the other chart show.

0: It's Cupid, I've loved you for a long time. That's a medley, apparently. Although if you read it as a song title, it kind of sounds like he's in love with Cupid. All right, there you go. Then I said, yeah, down from four the prior week, where it kind of peaked there for the Spinners. Coming up after me, Holly kicks in for a while until the new and now with Lindell. She's got all the latest and greatest records to be had out there from 4 to 7. From 7 to 10, Mark is here with the Real Chart Show. He's got a track from the number one album. And you can try and guess what the number one album is, and then he'll play a track from it. And you can also try and see what the number one song is. It's a good feather in your cap, I guess. You know, it's if you get it on the first try, that's the best. If you gotta dip into the well a few times, well, it's not as good. I give up. If I don't know it after the first try, I'm like, all right, it's done. It's lost. But that's from 7 to 10. 10 to 10 to 1 a.m., Jim is here with the Friday Night Free Ride, and he's got two great acts in concert. A short set from the Guess Who recorded in New York City in 1971, so at the peak of their success there. And then the rest of the show devoted to Bruce Springsteen and the E Street Band, a concert recorded May 7th at 2008. At the Count Basie Theater in Red Bank, New Jersey. And this features the entirety of Darkness on the Edge of Town and Born to Run. So in this performance, you'll hear both those albums all the way straight through. So that's tonight from 10 to 1 a.m. Holly kicks in through the night. Ian is here with the Golden Hours from 8 to 11. And from 11 to 2, I have returned with the Classic Rock Show. So that's your lot for the next 20-ish hours or so. You know, until tomorrow morning at any rate. Let's get into the number 7 record, up from 2 from 9. So up 2 places, spending, I forget, five weeks on the charts so far.
1: Number 7.
0: It's that other British invasion band, the Dirty Ones. The Rolling Stones coming in with Emotional Rescue. Number 7.

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1: Hiya kids, Mark Fielding here. Now, over the summer, my regular Sunday show is going to be taking a bit of a break, but don't panic, because in its place, we've got the Music World Cup. This is where the greatest musical nations on earth will be slugging it out to find out who's going to be the best musical nation on the planet. You can get involved by joining me every Sunday over the summer from 1 p.m. and vote on which song is your favourite from the choices that I give you. It's not more difficult than that. Throughout June, it's going to be the group phase where three countries will be pitting themselves against each other. The top two from the league will go through to the knockout phase, which will start in July. From July, it's all about sudden death when we're going through to the group of 16, the quarterfinals, the semi-finals, and last, the grand final, where we'll find out who is the greatest musical nation on earth. Join me every Sunday over the summer from 1 p.m. and get involved. See you later.
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0: Spending 16 weeks on the charts, the Manhattans move back from 6 to 5, or move up from 6 to 5. No, moving backwards from 5 to 6. That's what that's where we're going. Okay. Moving up 5 places from 10 to 5 this week. There it is.
1: Number 5.
0: It's Christopher Cross and Sailing from his debut album that just spawned hit after hit after hit after hit, and then he just kind of floundered for a while. Anyway, he's coming in at number 5 this week.

Sounds like the dude's playing a rubber band. That's the SOS band, formed in 1977 in Atlanta, Georgia. There, you take your time, do it right, part one. Part two was on the other side. I remember that. This week, moving up from 6 to 4 this week, spending, what is it, 11 weeks on the charts. I don't know if I said that, but there it is. I said it again if I didn't, or if I did. We're down to the top three records for this week in 1980, and they're all non-movers. Of course, the one in the middle did go to number one at one point, and hovering at number two. But the number three, spending 15 weeks on the charts, just seems to be hovering at number three. Just can't seem to get through to the number

0: Oh, to me.
1: Thank you, Rico. In the inside sleeve of the album there, there was a picture of the band, you know, just standing around kind of. And Rico, the guy that plays saxophone there, for some reason he had his watch on his ankle. And I found that interesting. But there you go. Billy Joel spending 12 weeks on the charts, got to number one, falls back to number two, staying put there this week from last, which means we got a new number one. Well, not a new number one record. A still put number one record this week from last. It's from a film. So there you go. We'll get to that in a second. Coming up after me, it's Holly.

kicking in for a little while until 4 o'clock. And the new one now with Lindell. From 7 to 10, it's the Real Chart Show with Mark Fielding. He's got a track from the number one album. He may have some breakers. You never know. I had a little time, so he may stick a few in there. And then, of course, from 10 to 1 a.m., Jim Pemberton, he's got two concerts. One recorded in New York City, 1971. It's the Guess Who. And then the second portion,

full-length, complete playing of Darkness on the Edge of Town and Born to Run during that performance. So that's from 10 to 1. Holly kicks in. I'll be back tomorrow from 11 to 2 with the real, with the classic rock show, of course. And here's the number one record. It's Olivia Newton-John spending 12 weeks on the charts. And stay put this week at number one. Have a great weekend, everybody. Catch you tomorrow if you're around. Kinnaboo.

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2: Some rail services are back up and running after a power outage across the Midlands and Northwest England. It all started at around 2 p.m. yesterday afternoon when electricity cut out at the Manchester Rail Operating Centre. That then caused widespread cancellations and delays to services. The Edinburgh Fringe is not afraid of controversy. That's what its boss says because of calls to cancel a show by Amanda Knox. Knox was falsely imprisoned for the murder of her friend Meredith Kircher in Italy in 2007. A new way to treat brain cancer could be on the way.
3: Seeing just by doing this, it has the potential to have significant impact on a disease that hasn't seen changes for over 20 years.
2: That's Thomas Kisby from the University of Manchester. Researchers there have found a window where chemotherapy for the brain cancer would be most effective. And primary school teachers are to be asked to identify pupils they believe could be jobless after the age of 16. It's part of the Prime Minister's drive to reduce the number of young people not in education, employment or training. That's the latest from Radio News Hub. I'm Tanita Sims.
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2: Some cloudy skies across the far north without breaks of rain throughout the day. Elsewhere, a dry and sunny day, feeling warm at times with highs of 25 degrees Celsius.
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0: 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Yeah, right. Hi, this is Jim Pemberton, and I'd like to invite you to enjoy some decidedly uneasy listening music every Friday night at 10 o'clock UK time, right after Mark Fielding does the chart show. It's the Friday Night Free Ride, and it's 3 hours of the kind of music that I would play for you if you were attending a party at my house. Well, at least until the police came and shut it down. We're going to blow off the work week and have some fun with a bunch of good old rock and roll, some fun pop stuff, some old soul and funk records from the 70s and 80s, a little bit of disco sometimes, and we might even sneak in the odd country record here and there. It's going to be a great time every week, and your requests will certainly be welcome. Let me know what you want to hear via email at jim@ultimateradio.co.uk. 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
1: Arrests have been made after further anti-immigration disorder in Thetford. Frankie Hairsign has more.
2: Some people attempted to storm homes linked to asylum seekers, while police were also attacked during two nights of disorder earlier in the week. Officers have been criticised for their response, but have defended their actions as proportionate and appropriate. Norfolk Police Chief Constable Paul Sanford says those involved will face the full force of the law. Four arrests have been made for offences including public order, harassment and possession of an offensive weapon.
1: At least six people have been killed after a shooting at a high school in Thailand. Three of those who died are students. It's understood the shooter was another student at the school. If you've been affected by the cancellation of rail services across the North West and Midlands, they are starting to return to normal after a major disruption yesterday and this morning. It happened because of a power outage. And scorching temperatures of 36 degrees Celsius are expected in the UK next week. Heat health alerts are in place, warning that the hot weather is likely to affect the well-being of the population. That's the latest from Radio News Hub. I'm Tanita Sims.
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1: Some cloudy skies across the far north with outbreaks of rain throughout the day. Elsewhere, a dry and sunny day, feeling warm at times with highs of 25 degrees Celsius.
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1: Two more people have been arrested after another night of anti-immigration-driven disorder in Thetford in Norfolk. Frankie Hairsign has more.
2: Some asylum seekers had to be escorted away after their homes were targeted while two police officers were hospitalised. The police response has been criticised for being too heavy-handed, but Norfolk's police chief Paul Sanford insists they acted appropriately against those who broke the law. He says those involved will face the full force of the law now. Four arrests have been made for offences including public order, harassment and possession of an offensive weapon.
1: Next, multiple people have been killed after a shooting at a high school in Thailand. Three of those who died were pupils. It's understood the shooter was another student at the school. The Metropolitan Police say England footballer Ivan Toney has been charged with assault over an incident in a Soho nightclub. The 30-year-old has been accused of actual bodily harm in December 2025. And the hot weather returns. Scorching temperatures of 36 degrees Celsius are expected in the UK next week. The Met Office says temperatures will climb through the weekend. That's the latest from Radio News Hub. I'm Tanita Sims.
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1: Fine evening for most, though rain will continue across northern Scotland overnight. Cloud and patchy rain may also spread into parts of Northern Ireland, dry elsewhere with lows of 11 degrees Celsius.
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about, talk about. I got something I wanna talk about, talk about, talk about. I got something I wanna talk about.

0: Hello, Jim Pemberton here, and it is my firmly held belief that the greatest music ever recorded was made between January 1st of 1970 and December 31st of 1979. And if you share that belief, then I want you to tune into my radio show, Give Me Back My 70s, every Monday from 4 until 7 p.m. UK time, right here on Ultimate Radio. 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

0: serial sex attacker could face life behind bars after he was found guilty of murdering two women and of the rape of a third. 40-year-old Simon Levy was left free to kill after a string of police and court blunders. He was released on bail a number of times despite being charged with multiple serious offences, including on London's public transport network. Detective Assistant Commissioner is Kevin Southworth.
1: The various investigations into his prolific sexual offending were done in some instances to the right degree, in some instances in a way that I'm sure will be some learning from. And as you probably know, we have referred ourselves voluntarily to the Independent Office for Police Conduct.
0: England footballer Ivan Toney has been charged over an assault at a nightclub in London, police say, after an incident in Soho back in December. The Defence Secretary says he's sickened by reports of female recruits being sexually assaulted at an army training site in North Yorkshire, where Streeting's told reporters he'll be looking closely at what's gone wrong at the Army Foundation College in Harrogate. And tributes are being paid to the Grammy Award-winning music producer William Orbit, who's died aged 69. From Radio News, I'm Phil Towers.
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0: Dry and fine for most of the night, although some rain across the north of Scotland that could reach parts of Northern Ireland during the night. Overnight lows tonight should reach around 12 degrees Celsius.
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It's Lyndall Bywater. It's Ultimate Radio. It's 4 o'clock on a Friday. It means it's the new and now. And it also means it's the weekend. Thank the good Lord for that, eh? Good afternoon. Welcome. New and now. That's where we are this afternoon. So put all of that old dusty music out of the way. We are playing things that have come out today. Things that have come out in the last few weeks. And at a stretch, things that have come out in the last 25 or 6 years. So it's all very modern around here the next few hours. It's lovely to have your company, and I shall tell you how you can get in touch. And I was going to tell you what I'll tell you what's happening, but actually, I can tell you right now, there's no featured album because nothing has piqued my interest, and there's no Do We Think They Should Have Bothered slot. So really, what lies ahead of you is just 3 hours of my fabulous company and some tunage along the way, and me rattling on about life, and you maybe even getting in touch. I will tell you how you can do that after this. We are starting off with a bit of Pixie Lott. This is afternoon. This is Pixie Lott and Mamadou. Uh-oh.

0: going well already. So it's just after 3 o'clock and it's 4 o'clock even, and it's already slowing down around it. Maybe my computer's having a weekend as well. Maybe it's one of those. Maybe my computer's like, do you know what? If you can have a weekend, what about me? What about I have a weekend? What about I take 4 years to respond to every key you press? What about I do that? What about you don't? You haven't worked hard enough to merit a weekend. That's harsh. It's actually worked very hard. I've been doing safeguarding training this week, everybody. One of my employers has worked out that I probably should have done... I've done safeguarding training in other situations, but one of my employers has worked out that I probably should have done safeguarding training quite a while ago, but they never suggested it and they never invited me to do it and they never set me up with it. So I've been catching up on safeguarding training. So my little computer's been whirring away like a good 'un this week, actually, in fairness to it. I've now completed three safeguarding training courses this week. I can reassure you all by telling you that I passed all of them, and two of them I got 100%. And the only reason I didn't get 100% on the other one was because the tick boxing was a little bit wobbly in the old accessibility department. But it's okay. I did pass anyway. It's the new and now with me, Lyndall Bywater, freshly safeguard trained, Lyndall Bywater. Freshly safeguard trained. Is that the right way of putting it? Yes, there you go. I am here playing you new things and now things. I told you there were no features this afternoon. Actually, I will play you something from another chart just before 5 o'clock. But I've been a bit uninspired by the albums. There are some out there, but there's nothing that particularly kind of grabs my attention. There's no Do We Think They Should Have Bothered. But what I do like to do in August is, when it's a bit quieter, is just listen to some artists that I'm not already familiar with. So kind of have a bit more, take a bit more time instead of just going, oh, I don't know who that person is, I'll ignore that. I'm just pressing play on some songs that I wouldn't normally listen to. So there is some Who on Earth songs in. Who? Who's that? Who? But this first one is definitely not a Who on Earth. Alex Warren is back. Happy to say that. I do like a bit of Alex Warren. This is his new single out today, and it's called Rescuer.
1: Trucks, I can't

Alex Warren, rescuer. I mean, it's not massively different to pretty much anything else Alex Warren's released in the last year or so. But, you know, winning formula, if it works for him, it works for him. Good afternoon. If you've just joined us, welcome. You're only a little bit late. That's okay. Take a seat in the back row, please. Good. Behave. Don't make a noise. You can make as much noise as you like, especially in my direction. Get in touch with me, Lyndall Bywater, or Ultimate Radio on your Facebook, the Book of the Face, the Messenger. That's the thing. We don't have Instagram. It's all a bit modern for us, Instagram, but we do have Facebook. Lyndall Bywater, LYNDALL. 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And if you're not already in the Ultimate Radio WhatsApp community, let me know. Happily add you into that. And I like to know opinions. I like to know how you're enjoying the songs. If you're not enjoying them, I'd like to know requests. Very happy to request. If there's something you want to hear, let me know, and I will do my very best with that. Otherwise, just feel free to sit back and enjoy. There is no obligation to get in touch. No, you're not a better person if you get in touch with me. You're just very welcome to have me on in the background. And I shall do my best to keep you entertained with little gems such as this. This is from Toy Story 5 and it's Taylor Swift. I knew it. I knew you.

I'm convinced that if pretty much anyone else tried to do that, I knew it would sound stupid. It's only because it's Taylor Swift that it actually doesn't, somehow, bizarrely. As I say, Toy Story 5, she has graced the franchise with that single, I Knew It, I Knew You, and it has done her mighty, mighty well, let me tell you. It's Taylor Swift, of course it has, really. Before we get into some of the less well-known new and now things that are out there at the moment, let's do this. This probably doesn't get more well-known, really, does it, than Madonna and Kylie? But can you believe Madonna and Kylie have never released anything together? And in this 2020s era of collaborations, they have got together to do something. This is Madonna on her Confessions 2 kind of promotion drive. Confessions 2 is the album that she's released a few weeks ago. We did feature that one. And Kylie Minogue has hopped aboard with this version. It's called the After Hours version of Love Sensation.

There's an aeroplane flying overhead. Madonna, Kylie. I mean, it always was going to work, wasn't it? Their voices blend nicely. They have a similar kind of energy. They work well with that kind of dance beat. And let's face it, they're both famous. It was always going to work, wasn't it? Famous. Famous people doing things with famous people. I don't mind that, actually. Love Sensation. If you just look for Love Sensation, you'll get Madonna's version. But the After Hours mix has Kylie in it. There you go. That's how to find it if you want to listen to that all over again. I was saying earlier, sorry, I've not looked at any of the communication channels yet, but I will do in a moment. But I was saying to you earlier on that one of the things I love about August is a little bit really the opportunity to dig deeper and listen to things I don't normally listen to. So when I do the new and now, what I do is I tend to make a beeline for artists I know, or artists I've been expecting to hear from, or artists who are particularly getting quite a lot of social media comment and so on and so forth. And so there's an awful lot of artists I just skip over. I mean, if I didn't, I wouldn't ever get to work on a Friday morning. So it's just a necessity, really. But with a bit less being released at this time of year, it's quite nice to have a listen to things I wouldn't normally listen to. And this is Brooke Coombe. I presume it's Brooke Coombe. It's C-O-M-B-E. It made me laugh that I've just been to... sorry, Venus is having a dream. There she goes. Chase it, Venus. Chase it. seriously difficult to concentrate now. I've just Googled who is Brooke Coombe, just so I can get a bit of background. And you'll be very pleased to know that the autocorrect immediately assumed I wanted to know who is Jesus. I felt like typing. I'm good on that one, thanks. Brooke Coombe. Less so. Brooke Coombe is a Scottish singer-songwriter from Edinburgh, and she has a Sierra Leonean background, but she's particularly influenced, as you will hear from this, by her parents' record collection, which involves a lot of 1960s and 70s soul. This is interesting. I like listening to something and going, oh, you don't hear that very often. So this is Brooke Coombe and her new single, Love Was Made of Stone.

That was who was that? Sorry. That was Brooke Coombe, ChatGPT man, talking to me in the background, which was slightly disturbing me. Brooke Coombe and Love Was Made of Stone. I like that. You can really hear the kind of Motown influence, can't you? And it's unusual. I mean, that was released today. That's not an old song. And that's very much the sound that she is singing into, which credit to her for that. What are we doing? Kind of soul-ish singers, soulful singers that I have not heard of before. Let's do this. This is Izzy Withers. Izzy Withers is from Sussex, and she is also not quite as Motown as Brooke Coombe, but she's definitely in that kind of soul tradition, I would say. Maybe sounding a little bit more modern. We'll do this, then a promo, and then I think... Oh, Athlete coming up after that. This is Izzy Withers.

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1: We've got a golden mashup between 9 and 10. We have got another cryptic challenge for you. And the record of the week, of course, how can we forget that? That'll be coming up around 8:15. And we're on the letter K's today for our three lively tunes.
0: Everyone's always welcome to Mandy's for Breakfast.
1: Right, okay, if you heard that noise, that was a cat desperately trying to get into the studio. She is not coming in. I repeat, not coming in.
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athlete, 24 hours, a song that feels like it goes on for 24 hours, frankly, in my humble opinion. I like Athlete, but that's not my favourite thing. It's the new and now with me, Lyndall Bywalter, here with you till 7 o'clock. Mark is here at 7 with 1980 in the chart show tonight, and at 10 o'clock tonight, you can enjoy Guess Who? And, of course, Bruce, the boss, Bruce Springsteen in the E Street Band, in the Friday night free ride with Jim Pemberton. And if 1980 is your thang and you like it, you can also catch up in a little while, when I've made sure that the link is actually there, to the show that DJ did this morning with the other chart show, which will have been the 1980 in the United States of America. There you go, see? Up to it. Good afternoon, DJ. It's nice to have your company. And DJ says he thought that Brooke Coombe sounded a little bit like Helen Reddy. I get that. Really, really do get that. She did sound very retro. I approve of how much she didn't try to update that sound. I thought that was marvellous. It is the new and now with me, Lyndall Bywalter. We've done a bit of soulful stuff. We've done a bit of boring athlete. It must be time for something quirky, loud and slightly rockier. This is the new release from Weezer and it is called CEO.

That's what I say to myself every morning. Got to stop thinking like a mad professor because it's getting me nowhere. Absolute bonkers. Weezer and CEO. Good afternoon to Mark, by the way. Mark is very happy that it's the end of the week. He is not very happy that people don't seem to understand common sense and that those who appear to hail from the county of Yorkshire are often cantankerous. These are things that Mark has observed in his work week, and he's frankly glad it's over. I can understand that. I stepped in a puddle today. That should not be news, should it? I mean, you know, here we are in, well, here I am anyway, not all of you lot necessarily, but here I am in the southeast of England, and puddles are, you know, it rains. It rains in England. There should be puddles. Today, I was trying to step down from a curb, and the dog was being a bit hesitant about the matter, and I just did, you know, kind of, go on. In a puddle that must have been at least 6 inches deep. She's just looking at me going, see why I tried to stop you stepping off that curb. And then there was another one where I needed to do an up curb to go back up onto the curb. And do you know what I thought? I mean, this is the disturbing thing about being in a heat wave. I thought to myself, I'm pretty sure we haven't had that much rain. I mean, we did have a little bit, but I don't think there's been that much rain. So if it wasn't rainwater, what was it? I mean, there was no odour, so I'm hoping it was nothing really awful. But I then had to go and do a whole work meeting with a wet foot, not being completely sure what my foot was wet of. Anyway, it's all dried now. It's all absolutely fine. But yeah, it would, you know, this is the weather we're having at the moment. It's newsworthy when there is a puddle on the ground. And I'd sort of forgotten what they were like. And I'd certainly apparently forgotten how to recognise when my dog is trying to tell me that there's a puddle in front of me, which she generally does quite well. She's quite responsible with that. Now, DMAs. I've been waiting for this. A while ago, the official chart site told me that this had been released, but it hadn't. But it now has. This is DMAs, and new from them. DMAs, if you don't know, are a trio. I think there's three of them from Australia, and this is their latest single. This is called Windows.

evening, 8 o'clock in the morning. Ian is here with something. I don't know what it will be exactly, but there will be something. That will be at 8 o'clock. And at 11 o'clock, I believe DJ is in with classic rock for 3 hours, the 90s at noon and other things. 2 o'clock in the afternoon, it'll be Holly the Auto DJ. And at 4 o'clock, it's Jim and Rachel with Stateside Saturday. 7 o'clock tomorrow night, it's Ian with the Saturday Night Show. And there is no ultimate party tomorrow night because Monique the Crazy Duchy is on her holidays. I don't know why I've given her a Russian accent. She's not Russian in any way, because she's the crazy duchy, not the crazy rushy. Anyway, so my number one from another chart. Now, I need to just explain this slightly, because I was genuinely looking for the number one from various charts. And the trouble is that at the moment, blooming Sam Fender and Olivia Dean have got their hands over all the charts. There's hardly any chart out there, unless it's genre related, which does not have that at number one, or Ariana Grande, or so quite a lot of stuff that I've, an Aurum Ellie, Ella Langley, or, you know, there's quite a lot of stuff I've been playing for a while. So I decided not to play any of those. I've gone back to the Christian and Gospel chart, mostly because there is a song that is number one in the Christian and Gospel chart this week, which has been doing tremendously well. It's unusual for a Christian and Gospel release in that it has made it into a few of the other charts, admittedly not massively high up, but this lass has been doing very well for herself. Her name's Ellie Limebear, which is a great name, and her dad is a bloke called Martin Smith, and Martin Smith was a very prolific Christian singer-songwriter in the 1990s. Still, he had a band called Delirious, and another musical ensemble called Cutting Edge, and he did a lot of stuff in the 90s. He's still out there now, though. He's still doing the rounds, writing the songs, singing the songs. And his daughter's called Ellie, and she has just released this, and it's a song called Give Me Joy, and it's fair to say it's extremely excitable, and it's doing very well for her.

0: serial sex attacker who was left free to kill due to a string of police and court blunders could spend the rest of his life behind bars after he was found guilty of murdering two women and of the rape of a third. 40-year-old Simon Levy had been released on bail despite a number of attacks on women in public spaces over 7 years. Two police officers are being investigated for misconduct. Deputy Assistant Commissioner is Kevin Southworth.
1: The various investigations into his prolific sexual offending were done in some instances to the right degree, in some instances in a way that I'm sure will be some learning from. And as you probably know, we have referred ourselves voluntarily to the Independent Office of Police Conduct.
0: Wes Streeting says he's absolutely sickened by reports of rape and sexual abuse of female recruits at a military training college in Harrogate. The Defence Secretary's faced calls for a public inquiry. An 11-year-old girl's died after she was found in a river in Mid Lothian. Emergency services pronounced her dead at the scene at the Gore Glen Woodland Park near Gore Bridge. And Man City's rejected a £38.5 million bid for Rodri. Barcelona were pushing for his signature. From Radio News, I'm Phil Towers.
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0: Dry and fine for most tonight, although some rain across the north of Scotland that could reach parts of Northern Ireland during the night. Overnight lows tonight should reach around 12 degrees Celsius.
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afternoon, it's me, Lyndall Bywater, still with you till 7 o'clock. See, if we just sang everything, it'd be so much more fun, wouldn't it? Probably not. They're all going, Lyndall, don't do it, don't do it. It's the new and now. It's me, Lyndall Bywater. It's Friday, the 7th of August. It's my rabbit Benji's birthday today. I mean, Benji died in 1982, I think. So, you know, maybe it was 84. Yeah, I think it was 84, actually. Yeah, I think it was. 1984, Benji could no longer continue his rabbity existence. So he has been dead for 42 years. But nonetheless, we remember Benji today. He was named Benji because we got him when I was about 2 or 3, and it was when... Do you remember the film about Benji the dog? I mean, I don't, because I was too little, but my brother went to see it, and he was very excited about Benji the dog, so when we got a rabbit, he called him Benji. And Benji was a terror to all and sundry. My mum was allergic to him, so he was a terror to her. But he was also enormous, and he used to chase cats out of the garden, and he used to play football. He was a good footballer. Today, we're fondly remembering Benji the bunny. Good afternoon to Ian, who's tuned in. Lovely to hear from you. Hope you're well. I am very well indeed, thank you. And also Paul Roberts, who is tuned in on his way to East Grinstead for a soul festival. Well, somebody's got to go to East Grinstead for something, haven't they, I suppose. And can I bring you important information to slightly amend and correct and, shall we say, fill out the schedule that I gave you before the news? Firstly, to say that DJ, and he knows these things, he says the Guess Who is indeed a band. They're on the Friday Night Free Ride. They're from Canada, apparently. So if you want a bit of... I was going to say a bit of Canadian love. That's a bit dodgy, doesn't it, really? If you want a bit of Canadian cultural influence, the Friday Night Free Ride, Guess Who is where you need to be. 8 o'clock tomorrow morning is Golden Years. I've actually looked at the information. That's Golden Years with Ian. So there will be Golden Years from 8 o'clock tomorrow morning here on Ultimate Radio. So much good stuff, I hardly know what to do. Do have to tell you that I was saying earlier that Monique's not here, and I was saying the Crazy Duchy is, and I accidentally called her the Crazy Rushy is on her holidays, and DJ said maybe the Crazy Rusky, because I was saying it in a slightly weird accent. There you go. She's away on her holidays, the Crazy Rusky. She will be back. I don't know when she's back, actually. She's away for a couple of weeks. So for a couple of weeks, Holly will be looking after you for the Saturday evening partying. All your Saturday evening partying needs will be fulfilled by Holly. Now, right, let's get on with the music, Lyndall, because that's what we're here for. No particular features in this show. I couldn't find an album that I wanted to feature, and there's no Do We Think They Should Have Bothered slot. But there are quite a few things that are from artists that I don't think I would normally have picked if it was a busy show. So it's not a busy show because it's August, so a lot of people don't release music at this time of year. So there's an opportunity for a few of the lesser knowns to shine. This guy has been supporting Ed Sheeran in America over the last few months. This guy called Aaron Rowe, and this is a track called Hollywood Sign.

Aaron Rowe, who has been supporting Ed Sheeran on his tour. It did sound a little bit like we moved from the studio to his kitchen at the end of the song there, didn't we? Good afternoon. Good afternoon to Detsy, who's tuned in. How nice to know that you're out there, Detsy. I hope you're well. Hope you've had a good week. Good afternoon to Edel as well, who is tuned in. Good afternoon to Peter Barnes, who is there and tuned in and listening. Good to know you are out there. And good afternoon to Andy, who has made a couple of requests. And it was very convenient because I picked up his message when I was on my pre-show run. Now, the pre-show run is a thing I do when I'm running late and my domestic abuse safeguarding course took me a little closer to the wire than I had hoped it would time-wise. So I was on the run where I'm running downstairs to make a cup of tea. I cannot do a radio show without a cup of tea, so I need a cup of tea, and I needed to eat a yogurt, and I needed to get back upstairs, and I needed to get everything opened up and set up properly. So I was rushing, and I spotted a message from Andy, two messages from Andy, and I thought, oh, I might need to find time to look for the tracks that he wants to, that he's asking for. But no, they're both in the playlist already. Great mind. Great minds, I tell you. The first one is this one. It's Casey Barnes, who I don't know that Casey's album is out quite yet. It may be, but anyway, this is from his new album, and the title of the album I can't remember either. But this is a track called "Still in the Fight," and it's released as a single today, which is why it's in my playlist.

0: Casey Barnes.
1: Oh.
0: And the bells of Canterbury Cathedral, it would seem. Still in the fight. Casey Barnes, whose album is called Made For This, and it is out today. There you go. I never knew that. Might have featured it if I'd known. But anyway, it's sounding good. The title track, Made For This, has apparently been used as a kind of theme tune to rugby league coverage this year. Who knew? Playing that for Andy. Good afternoon, by the way, to Pete Stevenson, who's tuned in. Good to hear from you. Hope you are well. He's been here for a little while. While I'm doing Andy's requests, while I've done one, I'll do the other one as well. This was also in my list for today. Brandon Flowers' album is not yet out. It's called Thrasher. It's not yet out, but he has released a few more songs from it. I didn't pick up Paradise, which is the first one Andy asked for, but he said he didn't mind which one I played. So I did pick up Tiger's Blood. So we will do this one.

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1: That was the wrong moment to take a mouthful of tea. Sorry, everybody. The vamps. Better. Like that. Very much like that. Before that, you were listening to Brandon Flowers and Tiger's Blood from the upcoming album Thrasher, which will be out later this month. It's the new and now with me, Lyndall Bywater, with you till 7 o'clock. Mark's in at 7 with 1980 in the chart show, and 10 o'clock tonight it's the Guess Who and Bruce Springsteen and the E Street Band on Friday night. Free ride, lots of great music coming up there. Ian in at 8 o'clock with some golden years, DJ 11 with the classic rock show, and 2 o'clock Holly the Auto DJ, 4 o'clock Stateside Saturday with Jim and Rachel, 7 o'clock the Saturday Night Show with Ian, and 10 o'clock tomorrow night back to Holly for your music, because Monique the Crazy Roshki is no longer, she's on holiday. I shall be back at 10 on Sunday morning. That feels like a long time away. I'll be back at 10 on Sunday morning with the Sunday Breather. By the way, if you haven't listened to my interview with Alison Trelfer, all about her new single, which I shall be playing in just a few minutes, not the interview, the single, then please do take a listen to that. It's the link is in our Dropbox, in our catch-up thread on WhatsApp. I'll get the words in the right order in a minute. Our catch-up thread in the Ultimate Radio, radio community on WhatsApp, and also on Mixcloud. If you look for Mixcloud/Ultimate_Radio, you can find it there as well from Sunday. There are two. There's one which is to the link to the whole show, and then there's a link to just the interview with Alison, which was probably best part of an hour, really, once we'd played some music into it as well. So it was a fantastic opportunity to chat to her about making music, about her new job, about her life at the moment, and her new single, which is fabulous, which will be released next Friday. I'm not here next Friday, I'm in Northern Ireland, so I can't do it live, as it were. I can't do it on the day of release, but I will play it for you in a minute. And Mandy's had it as her song of the week for the week, and so hopefully by the time it gets released, you will you'll be very, very, very, very familiar with it indeed. And you'll go and get yourself a copy post-haste, everybody. That's what we're looking for. Nothing But Thieves are back with, she says, being entirely the wrong place. Nothing But Thieves are back with a new single. This is Cool Babe, open brackets, Evelyn, close brackets.

0: Mark Field in here. Now, over the summer, my regular Sunday show is going to be taking a bit of a break, but don't panic, because in its place, we've got the Music World Cup. This is where the greatest musical nations on earth will be slugging it out to find out who's going to be the best musical nation on the planet. You can get involved by joining me every Sunday over the summer from 1 p.m. and vote on which song is your favourite from the choices that I give you. It's not more difficult than that. Throughout June, it's going to be the group phase where three countries will be pitting themselves against each other. The top two from the league will go through to the knockout phase, which will start in July. From July, it's all about sudden death when we're going through to the group of 16, the quarterfinals, the semi-finals, and last, the grand final, where we'll find out who is the greatest musical nation on earth. Join me every Sunday over the summer from 1 p.m. and get involved. See you later.
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I really like this. Sorry, I meant to come in beforehand, but I had my control key got stuck. I can't even tell you how or why or what or anything. I just know that suddenly it was doing things I had not asked it to do. Ali Trelfer, before, I'll tell you about that in a minute. Before that, you had Ali Trelfer and Heartbeat, which is out on Friday. Do not forget to get yourself a coffee. Well, that too, maybe, but also a copy next Friday. Preferably buy one if you can, because it does her better if you buy it. But by all means, she'd be very happy, I'm sure, if you just start playing it on repeat on all of your smart speakers for the whole day. I do. I tell you what, it gets in your ear, that does. It's a proper earworm of a song. It's brilliant. We love it. It's joyful. It's summery and it's marvellous. And well done, Alison. That's what we say. After that, you were listening to Abby Coulibaly and a song called It's Too Late, which I really like. This is another of my, I wouldn't normally stop and listen to this, but I've got a bit of extra space and a bit of extra time this week because there isn't too much music being released. So I'm finding things that I would have just sailed past on a normal week, and I do rather like that. Don't know very much about her, but that is a great song. Abby Coulibaly and Too Late. Coulibaly is K-O-U-L-I. B-A-L-I. There you go. Let's do this. Ella Langley is riding high in loads of charts at the moment. She's Choosing Texas, the single, is doing very well. Dandelion, the album, is doing very well. And she is here collaborating with Co Wetzel. And it's a song called Jaded, and it's rather good.

Saw and Ella Langley. Ella Langley, very much a voice of the moment. And a track called Jaded. Not the same Jaded as Miley Cyrus's Jaded. That's a different Jaded. There's so many different ways to be jaded these days, let me tell you. While we're in a bit of a country music vein, let me bring you some Luke Bryan. This is, I think that's his name anyway. Is that his name? Yeah, it is. Luke Bryan. This is Signs.

Recorded for the 2007 film Stardust, this was. Always makes, it's Take That, by the way, it always makes me feel possibly inappropriately Christmassy. Which is a weird feeling on the 7th of August. Gonna lie, but there we go. I like it. Popped up in the playlist and I thought, Jaguan. Why not? Why ever not? Now then, Alison Trelfer, whose new single I played to you a little while ago, contacted me during the week and said, would I consider playing another new single? Not from her this time, but from another musician a lot like Ali, someone who's been trying hard through recording and social media presence and so on and so forth, just to kind of raise her profile and get her music out there into the world. She's a lady called Angela Inkson. She is from Liverpool and she's been doing stuff musically for I think on social media for quite a long time, but she started releasing singles about 4 years ago, and she has a single out today, her fifth I think, pretty much. And Alison said, would I play it? And the answer is yes, Alison, I will play it. This is Angela Inkson and a song called Lioness Heart. It's all about learning to let go when you're a parent.

Oh, that's rather lovely, isn't it? Angela Inkson and Lioness Heart, as recommended to me by Alison Trelfer. If you want to find more music, as I say, her name is Angela Inkson, I-N-K-S-O-N, and she's from Liverpool, and there's lots and lots of stuff out there. We're going to keep it country. It's turned into rather a country half hour one way and another, hasn't it? That's because, I mean, Angela's in Liverpool, but lots of this other stuff is produced in Nashville, and everyone else goes on holiday, but nobody goes on holiday in Nashville. They keep going, I tell ya. So the country music releases are prolific this week. Actually, as are the dance releases, but we don't play too many of those because my head can't be doing with too much dance music. Anyway, taking us to the news, I will be slightly late for it, but I'm sure you'll forgive me for that. This is Tim Gallagher and a rather lovely country song called Love of My Life, out today.

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1: A serial sex attacker could face life behind bars after he was found guilty of murdering two women and the rape of a third. 40-year-old Simon Levy was left free to kill after a string of police and court blunders. He was released on bail a number of times despite being charged with multiple serious offences. Deputy Assistant Commissioner of Metropolitan Police's Kevin Southworth.
2: We must wait for the outcome of the Independent Office of Police Conduct's inquiry to see the extent of any failure from the Met Police perspective. But more broadly, I think there's a collective system failure here which has left Levy free to go on offending in this awful manner. That's something which I think ourselves and colleagues across the criminal justice system will need to reflect on.
1: England footballer Ivan Toney has been charged over an assault at a nightclub in London, police say it's after an incident in Soho back in December. The Defence Secretary says he's sickened by reports of female recruits being sexually assaulted at an army training site in North Yorkshire. West Streeting's told reporters he'll be looking closely at what's gone wrong at the Army Foundation College in Harrogate. And tributes are being paid to the Grammy Award winning music producer William Orbit, who's died aged 69. From Radio News Hub, I'm Phil Towers.
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1: Dry and fine for most of the night, although some rain across the north of Scotland that could reach parts of Northern Ireland during the night. Overnight lows tonight should reach around 12 degrees Celsius.
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Griffin and Rita Ora and The Last of Us, that came out a few years ago, getting our three of the new and now off to a great start. We've kind of shifted out of the country genre into the more 2020 sound of dance there, shall we say. That's as dancey as it's getting. I can't be doing any more of that. Can't be doing any more dance stuff. It slightly fries my brain. But I do like that. Good afternoon, or is it evening? I think it's evening. Do you know, noticeable how the days are shortening. I don't like to be depressing in any way, but you really do notice coming into August. We had a barbecue the other day, and whereas in June, you know, it's light until sort of pretty much 10 o'clock round our way, we were sitting there at about 8:30 going, we might have to go inside, it's a bit dark. Just got a barbecue tomorrow night, hoping the weather holds for that. It's all about the outdoor lamps. I think that's probably the solution. We need to have outdoor. We don't have any outdoor lamps. We've got a few candles, but with everything being hot and dry, you don't really like to risk candles outdoors very much at the moment. But there we go. First world problems, I think, is what they call that. It's the new and now. I'm with you till 7 o'clock. At 7 o'clock, Mark is here with 1980 in the chart show. And at 10 o'clock, it's the Guess Who and Bruce Springsteen and the E Street Band in the Friday night free ride. So keep with us for the evening. You can't do finer. There's a great evening of music coming your way. And I shall contribute a little bit to that with various new things and now things for the next hour. I'm Lyndall Bywater, by the way, in case you didn't know. And you can get in touch. I'm so sorry. I realise I haven't given the contact details for a long time. You can do that in a number of ways. studio@ultimateradio.co.uk or Lyndall Bywater or Ultimate Radio on Facebook. Or you can jump into the Ultimate Radio WhatsApp community and put something in the chat thread. Or you can text me or WhatsApp me if you have my number. And I'd love to hear from you. I'd love to hear how you're doing, enjoying the music or not enjoying the music, as the case may be. Love to know what you're up to this weekend. Have you got plans? Anything exciting going on? And apart from that, I shall just keep feeding you tracks. No featured album this week. There was nothing that particularly grabbed my attention, but plenty of all sorts of bits and pieces that I wouldn't normally play. I've got a bit more time because the release, sort of the bargain bucket that I often refer to of released music, is quite a lot less full this week. So I've got time to delve into some things I wouldn't normally play, like this. This is Lorelei. This is Lorelei is the, I don't know what you call that, stage name, pen name, project name of Nate Amos, who is an American musician from New York. He is part of the duo Water From My Eyes, which I know absolutely nothing about, but he has a solo project, and I know I've heard a bit more from him in his solo kind of iteration, so to speak. This is Lorelei. And a new track from him called Oh No, Now My.

0: Mal.
1: Sorry, getting the microphone the right way round on the buttons. This is Lorelei, and Oh No My. Oh No Now My. Is it called Oh No Now My? Hang on. Yeah, Oh No Now My. I've been watching Gilmore Girls this week. Are any of you familiar with Gilmore Girls? I've been doing some watching of Gilmore Girls. I love Gilmore Girls. It's a TV series, American TV series, and it's one of the only two TV series, I think, I've bought. I've spent my hard-earned cash on two TV series in my life. One of them is The West Wing, which I love with a passion. The other one is Gilmore Girls, which I also love with a passion. And they both are my kind of comfort blanket TV watching. Absolutely love them. And Gilmore Girls is my current one that I'm watching. And that's got a Lorelei in it. So I was quite struck with This Is Lorelei. Good afternoon to Jane RG, who has tuned in. Lovely to hear from you. She says that for her, Angela Inkson, who I played just a bit before the news, track recommended to me by Alison Trelfer, she says she thinks Angela's got a bit of the Amy Grant vibe to her. I hadn't really noticed that, but I listened to her thinking she's got a lot familiar about her with the kind of the country pop crossover. So perhaps I was picking that up, but I'll have to have another listen and see if I can kind of get the Amy Grant vibe going. What should we do next? Sam Smith. Sam Smith is back. They are working towards an album called Hazel Eyes, and this is the latest release from it. And it is called When He's Gone.

the glorious McFly. Oh, love it. All about you. And before that, it was Sam Smith. Do you know, I do like Sam Smith. When he's gone, that's called. I mean, I don't always like Sam Smith, but I really do like that. I love the kind of slightly choral approach. It's a bit gospel, but it's not just gospel. It's actually, it's almost, you could hear, well, you can hear a choir singing in the background, but you can hear it as a choir piece, can't you? Really, really like that. From the album Hazel Eyes, which I don't know when it's coming out, but Sam is working their way towards it, that's for sure. Alabama Shakes are back, doing all sorts of things. And I thought I'd play you this. This is a track from, I think the album's going to be called I Must Be Dreaming, and this is a track called Garden.

0: Thomas Shakes, who, shockingly, I've just looked this up, they've actually been around for about 17 years, and I don't think I... doesn't feel like that long. Anyway, garden, with an oft-repeated phrase, if you don't water your garden. That feels like a very appropriate piece of advice in the weather we've been having. The album, as I say, is... oh, I can't remember. It's called something like... I Must Be Dreaming. I think that's what it's called anyway. Good afternoon to Kerry, who's tuned in. She says she enjoyed the Sam Smith. She's never fond of Sam's wailing and gnashing of teeth, but she likes the stuff that's a bit more upbeat. I mean, that felt quite slow to me, but not in a sort of waily way. It was slow, but in a rhythmic and very nice, fluid way. I did like that a lot. Right, we need to do a promo, I think, pretty much. What should we do? Who should we hear from? There's a question. I don't know. I know. We'll go this way.
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0: Keeping it slightly jazzy, this is Arlo Parks and John Glacier and a track called Floette.

Arlo Parks and John Glacier. I don't know if that was Arlo rapping in the middle. I've never heard a rap before. Intriguing. All very atmospheric, wasn't it? And it fascinated me in the middle because she was singing about we're blossoming. So I felt like Alabama Shakes obviously watered the garden enough if Arlo Parks is blossoming. I don't know what we take from that. Really, I don't. Carly Rae Jepsen is back. We can certainly take this. Oh, yes. This is Don't Leave Me on the Dance Floor. You heard her ask. Now be polite and make sure you don't, won't you?

See, I tried so hard not to like it. I mean, it's Carly Rae Jepsen and I'm not a huge fan, but maybe it's because it just sounds like a Eurovision song. Doesn't it sound Eurovision? Don't Leave Me on the Dance Floor, Carly Rae Jepsen. That might be seriously the best thing she's ever done, in my humble opinion. And that might be something of an earworm and a guilty pleasure in my life. It's almost ABBA-esque, isn't it, in terms of the melody. Fascinating. It is nearly 20 to 7, and just to say, Mark will be here in just over 20 minutes' time with 1980 in the chart show tonight. And then at 10 o'clock, it's Jim with a Friday Night Free Ride. He has the Guess Who and Bruce Springsteen and the E Street Band. So lots of great music to listen to. Ian's here in the morning with 3 golden years at 8 o'clock. 11 o'clock, it's DJ with classic rock. 2 o'clock, it's Holly looking after you, the auto DJ, playing your music till 4 o'clock. Jim and Rachel will be in with the Stateside Saturday. Then at 7, Ian's back with the evening show. I'll have a look in a minute at what he's up to so you can be getting ready. Then after that, it's back to Holly, the auto DJ. Monique is away on holiday, so no ultimate party tomorrow. Right, let's do this. I've got a few more to fit in. Sebastian Schub, who is a German singer-songwriter. I don't know a lot about him, but I have played some stuff before. He's not been around for a while, but I've just noticed this, and it's new from him. It's called Haven't Found Love. Oh, join the club, mate.

sorry. That finished quicker than I was expecting. I was busy just reading about him on Google, and then I couldn't get back to my microphone button. Sebastian Schub, who is German-born but lives in London. I was Googling him because I thought he does have a bit of an accent, but nowhere near what I would expect if he was a German... if he was living in Germany singing English, I don't think. I like that a lot. I haven't ever really liked stuff he's done, but I did very much like that. Haven't Found Love, Sebastian Schub, that was. And as I say, yeah, he lives in London, basically. There you go. He was born in Germany, lives in London, sings songs, writes songs, sings songs, records songs, does the thing that most of the people in the new and now do, really. And we applaud them for it, because without them, we'd have no blooming radio show, would we? Let's go to another one. This is Dylan Gossett. What a great name. If you were called Dylan Gossett, would you change your name? That's the question. It's close to Gusset, and I can't quite cope with it. But it's a song called Loving You Like That. Oh, I say, he's got a banjo.

Oh, Ollie Murs, love him. Heart on My Sleeve. Before that, you were listening to Dylan Gossett and a track called Loving You Like That, which I also rather enjoyed. Going to fit two more in before I cede the chair to Mark Fielding. Let's do this. There's often a song in the new and now which I choose because the title intrigues me as much as anything else. And on this occasion, it is a song called The Unlearning of Love. Ooh, that's deep. That deserves a mull, that does. Anyway, it is sung for you by Rowena Wise, who is an Aussie singer-songwriter from the kind of Melbourne area.

Rowena Wise and the Unlearning of Love. Mandy appreciating Ollie Murs. I know. Isn't it a great track? Do love him. Love Ollie. Love that track. Rowena Wise, the Unlearning of Love. That's about it from me. I'm going to give the final word to Ellie Goulding in a minute because she's got a new single out. But let me tell you first what's happening over the weekend. I'm sorry, I've just realised I was going to tell you what's happening in Ian's show tomorrow night and I forgot to look. I was too busy messaging and chatting and doing other things. But I can tell you that Mark will be here with 1980.

with Ian. No Monique tomorrow evening because she's on holiday. So Holly will look after you right round until 10 o'clock on Sunday morning, when I will be here with the Sunday breather. And don't forget, we are reaching exciting times in the Music World Cup. So Mark will be here with that on Sunday at 1 o'clock. And there's another two quarterfinals, presumably, to do during that show. It really is. It's hotting up. It really is. So be there from 1 until 3 and make sure you've got your voting fingers ready. That just sounds a bit dodgy, doesn't it? Because there will be voting opportunities with Mark on Sunday afternoon. I hope you have a fantastic weekend, whatever you're doing. I hope you stay cool if it's too hot. And I hope that you manage to do something thoroughly enjoyable. Ellie Goulding has a new single out called Ravers. And I thought I'd play it to finish the show, because you are basically a bunch of ravers, you lot, on Ultimate Radio. See you soon.

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0: A prolific sexual predator has been found guilty of murdering two women and violently raping a third, despite a string of missed chances to stop him. 40-year-old Simon Levy now faces life behind bars, although police and courts released him on bail a number of times following assaults on public transport in London. Metropolitan Police Detective Chief Inspector Neil John.
1: Simon Levy is a dangerous and predatory offender. His crimes were calculated, cruel and deeply disturbing. Throughout the trial, he has shown complete disregard for the victims and victim survivor, despite being fully aware of the lasting and devastating impact of his actions.
0: Wes Streeting says he's absolutely sickened by reports of rape and sexual abuse of female recruits at a military training college. The Defence Secretary's faced calls for a public inquiry. A judge in the US

0: As real Donald Trump can't carry on building a £400 million ballroom at the White House unless Congress approves. He's ordered the building's East Wing be demolished. And Ariana Grande has scored her sixth consecutive UK number one album. From Radio News Hub, I'm Phil Towers.
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0: Dry and fine for most tonight, although some rain across the north of Scotland that could reach parts of Northern Ireland during the night. Overnight lows tonight should reach around 12 degrees Celsius.

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1: Professor, do what you were born to do.
2: That's okay then. Let's do it then. Let's go back to 1980. Thank you so much, Lindell, for the last 3 hours of new and now stuff. We've got a very busy household at our place right now. But we enjoyed new and now, or most of it anyway. There was a bit too much country going on there. Anyway, let's move on now back to 1980. It's a busy old show tonight. The full top 40 plus a track from the number one album. There's some double A sides in there, and we've even got time for one breaker, that particular breaker being this, in at number 60. Brilliant track from The Clash and Bank Robber.

0: Rover. It was a new entry, number 60, playing that as a breaker. Going to get as high as number 12 eventually when he does make the top 40. Good evening to a few people who've been in touch. Steve-O's been in touch. He's looking forward to 1980. As is Gemma, has been in touch, tuned in with John. As is Detsy in Manchester. Good evening, Detsy. Hope you're going to enjoy 1980 as well. I certainly will. Right, turning to the top 40 itself. There were 6 new entries, 13 songs going up. There were 19 going down, and there were 2 non-movers. Will one of them be at number 1? Well, you'll stick around. Not tell you, though. The first of the new entries is In At
1: Number 40
0: for Sue Wilkinson.
2: I remember Sally from number 4. She always had boys queuing up at her door. She wasn't so good looking, but she seemed to have such fun. Well, I had none. I asked my mum how come. Mother said Sally was loose and cheap, and girls like that ended up on the street, not like me. I was good, you see. Now I saw Sally on the telly today. She's a lady now in every way. So darn rich, though they tell me she's a witch, with lovers by the score. Do I have to tell you?

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I guess we'd all do the same. But then they get married, and before you know, she wants divorce and half of his dough. Gets herself a lawyer who's a really shrewd guy. And

0: If that doesn't make you smile, you just don't have a sense of humour. It's brilliant. Sue Wilkinson, you've got to be a hustler if you want to get on. New entry at number 40. Going to get as high as number 25 eventually. And another new entry at...
1: Number 39.
0: Roger Daltrey.

0: that. From the soundtrack to the film McVicar, Roger Daltrey and Free Me, new entry at 39. That would be as far as they got with that one, unfortunately, which is a terrible shame. It's great. But Phoebe will say hello to, good evening to Brian. I've seen your message pop up. Hope you're well. And I've seen, I saw Melvin typing before, so I think he's lurking somewhere. Good evening, Melvin, to you. Good evening to Jill and Randall, who are tuned in, having some chips at West Kirby. Oh, now you're talking, you see. Jill says, don't know whether Idris will be listening, but happy birthday to Idris. So it's Idris's birthday today. Indeed it is. So hope you're sober wherever you are. No, hope you're not sober, Idris, wherever you are. Anyway, let's just sort that one out. Right, another new entry in at
1: number 38
0: is Mike Berry. Oh, I'm gone. That's not right. That's the wrong one. It should be. I've got the wrong one. It's the Whispers. They are the right song. It's just me in my script in the wrong place. So we'll do that. It is the Whispers, and they're going down 9 places. There we go. Let's have them back again. Their version of My Girl.

0: There you go. That's the Whispers making a real length of things they were today. That was the Whispers, and sorry, my computer's just really playing up on me. Anyway, no matter. We'll crack on regardless. That was their version of My Girl. Kerry's not enjoying that. And who else is tuned in? Melvin's tuned in. Prefers the latter half of 1980. I probably prefer the former half, but I think it's, you know, much of a muchness, really. And who else is tuned in? Ali's tuned in the front room. Kerry's tuned in the front room. Richard's tuned in the front room. Yeah, Kerry didn't enjoy that. But don't blame me, really. It was a fall of how many places? 9 places. Happiness High is 26. Right, that's that dealt with. Now you can hear Mike Berry, new entry.
1: Number 37.
0: Oh, there you go. It's this.

0: They had a string of hits in the early 60s with the Outlaws. That was Mike Berry. That should have been Outlawed as well. Sunshine of Your Smile. New entry at 37. Going to get as high as number 9. She's got to show what I know, really. Good evening to Jackie. She had a tentative guess at number 1. She got that wrong, but Paul's come back with the correct answer, so well done to you. Also, Sean is tuned in, got the number 1 single and the number 1 album right. Well done to you. I think the number 1 album will be more Paul's scene than the actual number 1. Let's put it that way. It's a fall of 10 places to
1: number 36.
0: Black Sabbath.

0: sat there thinking, hang on, Black Sabbath, that's not Ozzy Osbourne. You'd be right, he'd gone off in a bit of a huff the year before, but no matter, they just got Ronnie James Dio in instead. So it's all fine. Neon Knights, Black Sabbath, having as high as 22, 26 last week, down 10 to 36, and a climb of 1 to...
1: Number 35!
0: It's John Fox.

0: who'd previously been the lead vocalist with Ultravox until probably about a year before this, and then left to have a solo career. And he had a few hits as John Fox, nothing as Ultravox. So hold that thought for a moment, though. Jackie and Paul, by the way, have got the number one album right. Well done to you. Big Fall, though, 20 places to
1: number 34.
0: It's a double A side for UB40.

0: was a double A-side. Just their second hit, actually, both double A-sides. In fact, their first three singles were double A-sides. UB40, my Way of Thinking was the other side. You heard that first, and then I Think It's Gonna Rain Today. Habit Desire's number 6, 14 last week, down 20 places to number 34. Good evening to Coral and Elvina, who have tuned in, and hope you're enjoying 1980. We're going to take a quick break, but before we do, I'll just tell you that, remember I mentioned to you Ultravox before? Well, Ultravox with John Fox had no hits whatsoever. John Fox was having hits on his own. As for Ultravox, they play next.
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0: Hi, kids, Mark Fielding here. Now, over the summer, my regular Sunday show is going to be taking a bit of a break, but don't panic, because in its place, we've got the Music World Cup. This is where the greatest musical nations on earth will be slugging it out to find out who's going to be the best musical nation on the planet. You can get involved by joining me every Sunday over the summer from 1 p.m. and vote on which song is your favourite from the choices that I give you. It's not more difficult than that. Throughout June, it's going to be the group phase where three countries will be pitting themselves against each other. The top two from the league will go through to the knockout phase, which will start in July. From July, it's all about sudden death when we're going through to the group of 16, the quarterfinals, the semi-finals, and last, the grand final, where we'll find out who is the greatest musical nation on earth. Join me every Sunday over the summer from 1 p.m. and get involved. See you later.
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0: Right. Ultravox Sleepwalk, climb of one place, 34 up to 33, going to get as high as number 29 eventually. Good evening to, did I mention Terry before? Terry's tuned in anyway. So good evening to you. Jackie and Paul have got the number one album right. Can't remember if I mentioned that either. I'm going to see now, that's what's happening. And Damo's just put a guess, the number one single, number one album. Damo and Freddie, not even in the right year. The ones you were talking about were both 1983. Have another think and come back 3 years, and I think you may well get there. Right, non-mover at
1: number 32
0: for Jermaine Jackson.

0: I don't think he worked with Stevie Wonder on that one, but he did with his previous hit. Anyway, that was Burning Hot, non-mover at number 32. That will be as far as he got with that one. And it was a climb of two places to
1: number 31.
0: It's new music.

0: It's New Music and Sanctuary. Yeah, that really is the proper end of it on the single version. The album version goes on a little bit longer. It just cuts dead like that. That's what you need. Good evening to Mandy and Andy. I think I mentioned them before. Mandy's had a guess of the number one single. Afraid, no, you're 1 week out. Anyway, she just swore at me. Rude. Fall of Two Places to...
1: Number 30!
0: It's Gene Chandler.

Gene Chandler, he was on his way down. Randy's trying to claim she doesn't swear. Have you heard your promo ever in your entire life? Does she have a friend? That's Gene.

0: New entry at number 29 for Kelly Marie, Feels Like I'm in Love. She'll be number one in 6 weeks and stay there for 2 weeks. Chris, got it wrong, by the way. I was making it up. I was thinking of somebody else. Seriously. Right, a fall of 7 places to
1: number 28
0: for Joan Armour Trading.

0: Girl Now Training, me, myself, I peaked at 21. That's where she was last week, down 7 to 28. We'll be back after the news with the fall of 8 places to 27 for the Yellow Magic Orchestra, the game, or is it the computer game or something like that? Yeah, computer game it's called. Anyway, it's after this.
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2: A serial sex attacker is facing life in prison for murdering two women and raping a third after being left free to kill amid a string of police and court blunders. 40-year-old Simon Levy was released on bail multiple times despite being charged with several serious sex attacks on the London Underground. Metropolitan Police Detective Chief Inspector is Neil John.
3: The evidence we presented proved a pattern of behaviour which was sexually motivated and exhibited a willingness to escalate violence for his own gratification. Although we are proud of the work that has gone into securing this verdict, we remain relentless in pursuing offenders who perpetrate violence against women and girls.
2: At least 6 members of staff at a Thailand school have been shot dead by a 14-year-old student. Officials say the boy then turned the gun on himself. England striker Ivan Toney has been charged over an assault at a Soho nightclub. Police say the incident reportedly happened at the central London venue last December. And in cricket, Andrew Flintoff stepped down as head coach of England Lions. The former England captain's heading down under to coach Aussie side Sydney Thunder. From Radio News Hub, I'm Phil Towers.
4: Millions of motorists were missold car finance and are due hundreds and hundreds of pounds in compensation. 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So if you bought cars on finance between 2007 and 2024, then text PCP to 60777 now.
5: The claims guys.
2: Dry and fine for most tonight, although some rain across the north of Scotland that could reach parts of Northern Ireland during the night. Overnight lows tonight should reach around 12 degrees Celsius.

was Computer Game, theme from the Invaders. Habit of Silence, number 17, 19 last week, down 8 places to 27. A band who had amongst their number one Ryuichi Sakamoto, who had success in the later on in the 80s with David Sylvian on his own to a degree.

0: Song Hark, a new entry for them at number 26, going to get as high as number 6. Originally a hit for Elias, what was his name? Elias and his flute, some weird flute thing going on anyway. Back in the 1950s, wow. Anyway, there you go. Good evening to Ian, who's tuned in, and he said he, 1980, the year he went to watch his first match, he watched Scunthorpe beat Hereford 3-1 a bit later on in the year. But once you watch your team win at home, that's it. You're hooked for life, I reckon, Ian. And sure enough, he is. Right, climb of 6 to...
1: Number 25!
0: It's Grace Jones.

0: Private Life. It was written by Chrissy Hynde, The Pretenders, actually, and James Honeyman Scott. Appeared on their debut album, and it was on the way up for six places to number 25 for Grace Jones. Her debut hit on the way to high 17. That was Private Life. The highest new entry was in at
1: number 24
0: from the Electric Light Orchestra.

0: soundtrack to Xanadu was all over the place in 1980. We'll hear more from it later on, but for the moment, that's the highest new entry in at 24. ELO All Over the World going to get as high as number 11, and it was a fall of six places to
1: number 23.
0: It's a double A side for Change.

0: was that, and the other side was Lover's Holiday. Yes, the vocalist on that was Luther Vandross. You're absolutely spot on. 14 was where it peaked, 17 last week, down 6 to number 23. And a fall of 6 as well, down to
1: number 22.
0: It's Joy Division.

0: possibly one of my favourite songs on the entire chart. It's Joy Division, Love Will Tear Us Apart. On the way down, though, having as high as number 13, 16 last week, down 6 to number 22. And it was a climb of 6 places to
1: number 21
0: for Hot Chocolate.

six places, number 21 for last week's 27. Going to get as high as number 17 eventually. Are you getting enough of what makes you happy? Now, there's a question and a half. We'll draw a discreet veil and move on then, shall we? We'll recap what we've heard so far from 40 to 21. We'll do the number one album next. Well, a track from it anyway. I won't play the whole thing. I've got time. It's the top 40 singles for the 7th of August 1980. At 40, it's a new entry for Sue Wilkinson. You've got to be a hustler if you want to get on at 39 even. It's a new entry for Roger Daltrey and Free Me. It's a fall of 9 at 38 for The Whispers and My Girl. At 37, a new entry for Mike Berry, The Sunshine of Your Smile. At 36, it's a fall of 10 for Black Sabbath and Neon Nights. And at 35, it's a climb of 1 for John Fox and Burning Car. It's a fall of 20 places, number 34, UB40, My Way of Thinking, and I Think It's Gonna Rain Today. That was a double A-side. At 33, a climb of 1, Ultravox and Sleepwalk. At 32, it's a non-mover for Jermaine Jackson and Burning Hot. At 31, it's a climb of 2 for New Music and Sanctuary. And at 30, it's a fall of 2 for Gene Chandler and Does She Have a Friend? It's a new entry at 29 for Kelly Marie, Feels Like I'm In Love. 28, it's a fall of 7 for Joan Armatrading, Me, Myself, I. At 27, it's a fall of 8 for Yellow Magic Orchestra and Computer Game. And at 26, a new entry for Piranhas and Tom Hark. It's a climb of 6 at 25 for Grace Jones and Private Life. At 24, the highest new entry, Electric Light Orchestra, All Over the World. At 23, it's a fall of 6 for Change, A Lover's Holiday and The Glow of Love. 22, it's also a fall of 6 for Joy Division, Love Will Tear Us Apart. You've just heard 21, a climb of 6 for Hot Chocolate. Are you getting enough of what makes you happy? Number one album, for those who are interested, Back in Black, it's AC/DC.

0: love that. Rock and roll ain't noise pollution, AC/DC from the number one album, Back in Black, which was number one this week, and it was number one in total for 2 weeks. There you go. And it was a mighty fine album. It was the first album released after the death of Bon Scott, their former lead vocalist. Right, quick break, and we'll be back with the top 20 after this.
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2: 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Then from 12 till 1, it's the weekly mull. 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So, a bit of thoughtfulness, a bit of fun, and some great music. That's the Sunday morning breather. If you want to get in touch, you can follow at Mull Weekly on Twitter, or you can contact me with your mull thoughts and your music requests by emailing theweeklymull@ultimateradio.co.uk. 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
0: So then, into the top 20 we go, and it was a fall, sorry, of 10 to
3: number 20.
0: The Detroit Spinners.

0: was originally hit for Sam Cooke back in 1961. Cupid was Scott's Eyes number 4, originally number 7 for Sam Cooke. 10 last week, down 10 to number 20 for Cupid, I've Loved You for a Long Time. Bit of a medley thing going on. And it was a fall of 7 to
1: number 19.
0: Rolling Stones.

funny, Mick. You sound more like a mass murderer than someone who's an emotional rescuer. But anyway, never mind. It was on the way down, seven places from 12 down to number 19. Rolling Stones' Emotional Rescue.

0: Four seasons back in 1965. Darts took it as high as number 11. Let's Hang On at 13 last week, down 5 to number 18. And it was a fall of 9 to
1: number 17.
0: Stacey Lattislaw.

0: Tom Brown, Funkin' for Jamaica on the way up. Stop it. 8 places, 24 to 16. Going to get as high as number 10 eventually. We'll take a quick break for the news. After this, it's a non-mover, the second non-mover, which means that we do have a brand new number one today. Bad Manners and Lip Up Fatties after this.
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2: A prolific sexual predator has been found guilty of murdering two women and violently raping a third despite a string of missed chances to stop him. 40-year-old Simon Levy now faces life behind bars. Other police and courts released him on bail a number of times following assaults on public transport in London. Metropolitan Police Detective Chief Inspector Neil John.
3: Simon Levy is a dangerous and predatory offender. His crimes were calculated, cruel and deeply disturbing. Throughout the trial, he has shown complete disregard for the victims and victim survivor, despite been fully aware of the lasting and devastating impact of his actions.
2: Wes Streeting has said he's absolutely sickened by reports of rape and sexual abuse of female recruits at a military training college. The Defence Secretary's faced calls for a public inquiry. A judge in the US has ruled Donald Trump can't carry on building a £400 million ballroom at the White House unless Congress approves. He ordered the building's East Wing be demolished. And Ariana Grande has scored her sixth consecutive UK number one album. That's the latest from Radio News Hub. I'm Phil Towers.
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2: Dry and fine for most of the night, although some rain across the north of Scotland that could reach parts of Northern Ireland during the night. Overnight lows tonight should reach around 12 degrees Celsius.
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5: Number

0: Gibson Brothers, it was a climb of 9 up to 14 from last week's 23 with Mariana. That will be their last top 40 hit as well. Going to get as high as number 11 for that one. For a band who were friends, they spent an awful lot of time singing in Spanish, it's got to be said. Good evening to the Red French Greys who are tuned in. Gary, you just made me wince with your suggestion what was happening to Errol Brown, but we'll move on quickly. If only to stop me wincing. Fall of 9 places to...
1: Number 13!
0: To Olivia Newton-John and ELO.

John Electric Light Orchestra, as I do, having a number one for 1 week, four last week, down 9 to 13. Here's a bizarre stat for you. Olivia Newton-John spent a total of 17 weeks at number one in the singles chart, but never once as a solo artist. Fact.

0: Dex's Midnight Runners, Happiness High is number 7. That's where they were last week, down to number 11. Right then, let me tell you what's coming up on the station in the next 24 hours. So after me, it's going to be Jim with the Friday Night Free Ride. He's got a short set from the Guess Who, followed by Bruce Springsteen, recorded in 2008. So he'll be playing, it was from New Jersey, I think it's one of his home gigs. He's playing the entire Born in the USA and Darkness on the Edge of Town albums in that gig. From 7 o'clock, sorry, 8 o'clock tomorrow, I nearly gave Ian a heart attack. No, 8 o'clock tomorrow morning, it's Golden Years. He's got 1966, 1972, and 1987 in those. From 11 o'clock, and that's 8 till 11. From 11 o'clock, it's going to be DJ with the classic rock show, including the 90s at noon. 2 o'clock, it's going to be Holly keeping you entertained. 4 o'clock, it's going to be Stateside Saturday with Rachel and Jim. And at that's 4 till 7. 7 o'clock, Ian is back live with the Saturday Night Thang. He's got Race to the Centre of the Decade. He's got a connections quiz for you, some cheesy sporting music, I think it's fair to say. He's also in the Alphabet Hour, or hours, in the second 2 hours of the show. He's looking for artists beginning with L and M. So, and it's bands or surnames of artists. So Michael Jackson is out, but Kirsty MacColl is in. Okay, just making that clear, and just you know, getting it right. Also, as a memory theme, markets. Did you used to go to a local market? If so, he wants to know the kind of stalls that you used to go to, whether, you know, whether there was a record stall on there, or a sweet stall, or a nice butcher's stall. He wants to know all about it. And of course, there is no party tomorrow night, because Monique is on a hippie happy halls, so she's enjoying herself partying elsewhere, but not with us, sadly. Anyway, never mind. Into the top, top 10 we go. It's a climb of 12 to
1: number 10
0: for George Benson.

is 22, up to number 10 for George Benson, Give Me the Night. Jane's enjoying that. She says best song of the night for her. Going to get as high as number 7 eventually. And the biggest climber this week was up 21 to Roxy Music.

0: the biggest climber this week, back in 1980. 21 places from 30 up to number 9. Roxy Music, oh yeah, on the radio. Going to get as high as number 5. And it was a fall of 2 to
1: number 8
0: for Bob Marley and the Wailers.

0: on the way down, having as high as number 5, 6 last week, and a fall of 2 places this week in 1980. And it was a climb of 11 places to
1: number 7.
0: It's the Gap Band.
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0: I don't believe you want to get up and dance. Flipped over, retitled Oops Upside Your Head. Suddenly, it's a huge hit. 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The Gap Band, Oops Upside Your Head. Up 11 from 18 to 7. And a fall of 1 to...
1: Number 6.
0: It's Kate Bush.

0: Kate Bush, Babushka, on her way down one place from her peak position of number 5 with that one from her album Never Forever. Also featuring Peter Gabriel on Fairlight CMI synthesizer. That's the smashing crockery you can hear. Climbing 15 to
1: number 5,
0: Sheena Easton.

Sheena Easton, 9 to 5, is a big climb, 15 places, 20 up to number 5. Going to get as high as number 3. Evening, Jill. In the car. She's on her way home after her drinks and chips on the front. Nice work. Right, it was a fall of 2 places for Leo Sayer.

Leo Sayer, Happiness High is number 2 with that one, More Than I Can Say, originally number 4 for Bobby V back in the 1961 to be precise. Down 2 to number 4 for that one, and also falling 2 places from last week's number 1, to number 3 by the way, is Odyssey.

0: Odyssey, Use It or Wear It Out. I've been at number one for 2 weeks, down two places to number three, though, this week in 1980. Evening, Laura. She's been out on the lash celebrating Idris's birthday, so she's alcohol was consumed, Kel Surprise. Climb of one to
1: number two.
0: It's Diana Ross.

It's been pretty good on the whole, I would say. Some would disagree, though. Next week, we're in 1969. Enjoying for that. We'll probably squeeze in pretty much the whole top 50. In the meantime, let's recap what we've heard from 20 to number 2. I'll play the number 1 next. It's the top 20 singles for the 7th of August, 1980. It's a fall of 10 at number 20 for Detroit Spinners. Cupid, I've loved you for a long time. At 19, it's a fall of 7 for the Rolling Stones and Emotional Rescue. And at 18, it's a fall of 5 for the Darts and Let's Hang On. Fall of 9 at number 17 for Stacey Lattisaw. It's Jump to the Beat. At 16, it's a climb of 8 for Tom Brown and Funkin' for Jamaica. And at 15, it's a non-move for Bad Manners and Lip Up Fatty. It's climbing 9 at number 14 for the Gibson Brothers and Mariana. At 13, it's a fall of 9 for Olivia Newton-John Electric Light Orchestra and Xanadu. 12, it's a fall of 1 for the Undertones on Wednesday week. 11, it's a fall of 4 for Dexys Midnight Runners. They're my dear. And at 10, it's a climb of 12 for George Benson. It's Give Me the Night. Biggest Climber was up 21 places to number 9 for Roxy Music, Oh Yeah, on the radio. At 8, it's a fall of 2 for Bob Marley and the Wailers, Could You Be Loved. 7, it's a climb of 11 for Gap Band and Oops Upside Your Head. And at 6, it's a fall of 1 for Kate Bush and Babushka. It's a climb of 15 to number 5 for Sheena Easton and 9 to 5. At 4, it's a fall of 2 for Leo Sayer, More Than I Can Say. 3, it's also a fall of 2 for Odyssey, Use It Up and Wear It Out. And you just heard Diana Ross climbing 1 to number 2, it's Upside Down. And finally, number 1, it's a climb of 8 places for ABBA, The Winner Takes It All, for the first of 2 weeks there. Whatever you do, have a great week. Take care of yourselves. Ta-da!

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1: A serial sex attacker is facing life in prison for murdering two women and raping a third after being left free to kill amid a string of police and court blunders. 40-year-old Simon Levy was released on bail multiple times despite being charged with several serious sex attacks on the London Underground. Metropolitan Police Detective Chief Inspector is Neil John.
2: The evidence we presented proved a pattern of behaviour which was sexually motivated and exhibited a willingness to escalate violence for his own gratification. Although we are proud of the work that has gone into securing this verdict, we remain relentless in pursuing offenders who perpetrate violence against women and girls.
1: At least six members of staff at a Thailand school have been shot dead by a 14-year-old student. Officials say the boy then turned the gun on himself. England striker Ivan Toney has been charged over an assault at a Soho nightclub. Police say the incident reportedly happened at the central London venue last December. And in cricket, Andrew Flintoff stepped down as head coach of England Lions. The former England captain's heading down under to coach Aussie side Sydney Thunder. From Radio News Hub, I'm Phil Towers.
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4: 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Fees apply.
1: Dry and sunny for most of England and Wales on Saturday with highs of 27 Celsius. Meanwhile, Northern Ireland and much of Scotland will be cloudy with some heavy rain and highs of 20.
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5: Good evening, happy weekend, and welcome to the program. Let's start with our opener this week. It is part of a performance from the Guess Who that took place in New York City in 1971.

Thank you. Thank you. God love you. 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It's called Hand Me Down World.

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1: We have to get going pretty soon. Before we go, we'd just like to say thank you all for being here, and thank you for making the last year and a half pretty damn nice for us. We love all of you, and we'll see you again soon along the way. God bless every one of you.

0: This week's opener, the Guess Who, recorded live in New York City circa 1971 on the Friday Night Free Ride from Ultimate Radio. Let's get right to our headliner now. Bruce Springsteen and the E Street Band recorded live on May 7th of 2008 at the Count Basie Theater in Red Bank, New Jersey.
1: Good evening. And welcome to the Basie. I'm Rusty Young. A year ago, we were given a very generous gift. This donation gave us an opportunity to do something that we hadn't had the luxury of doing before. It allowed us to dream. To dream about what the Basie could be like once again. It gave me a chance to dream about the Basie I remembered growing up here when I was a kid in the 50s, when the ceiling wasn't covered with netting, and when every weekend was another opportunity to escape into the wonderful world of movies. Peter Pan turns to Tinkerbell and says, "Anything can happen." Well, we've wished hard. I want to say thanks to all of you, because we're going to completely transform the Basie back into what it was when it opened 80 years ago. Red Bank deserves that. New Jersey deserves that. And you deserve nothing less. There are a lot of thanks that need to be given tonight. But my first thanks has to go to Patti Springsteen. I know you all know her as a musician, but I know her a little differently. She's the honorary co-chair of our capital campaign and on the foundation board. And when I asked her how she could help us out with the restoration of the theater, tonight was her answer. So the next thanks has to go to Bruce and the E Street Band, because I know that fitting this show in was not easy. You've seen the list of sponsors and donors, and when I asked for their help, they stepped up in a really big way. And of course, there are all the fans who are out there who went online and probably spent more for a ticket to this show than... than you've ever spent on a ticket before. Thanks to all of you, I'm really happy to say that tonight's show is going to raise over $3 million.

There's one other thanks that I'd like to offer, which really comes from me, not from anyone else here. There are a number of people in the audience who made a very special donation, who have made it possible for 37 of our wounded veterans

0: These veterans left Walter Reed this morning, got on a bus, and have come up here for tonight's show. Thanks to the generosity of some of you. To those young men and women who've served our country so well, I'd like to say thank you. Patty grew up around here too, and she's seen theaters all around the country just like the Basie from both sides. And I know she wants to say a few words. Patty?
1: Well, that's nice. I'm supposed to welcome you and you're welcoming me. Thank you. Thank you. Thank you, Rusty. The Count Basie Theater has been an integral part of our local community for over 30 years. The Count Basie Theaters and theaters like it are all hometown treasures all across the country. And every time we lose one, we lose a part of the thread that binds our communities socially and culturally together. The presence of these theaters in the center of our towns continues to bring life and vitality and a sense of history and culture, cultural currency to the places we live. That's why tonight is such an important night. The E Street Band has made a lot of music here. This place for me goes back 25 years, I'm dating myself. It's a place where we come together for works of music, art, theater and film that hopefully expresses our highest ideals. Now, when I was little, I grew up in Deal, right outside of Asbury Park. And the theater that I was first acquainted with was the Mayfair. I don't know if any of you remember the Mayfair movie theater. The Mayfair was beautiful, and it had an arched ceiling where stars and clouds were projected over the top while you were watching your movies. You could come in and see that. And in the balcony, they had little love seats that everybody got their first kiss in high school. Red velvet love seats. I didn't get kissed in those love seats. I threw candy at people who were kissing. But when they tore down the Mayfair, it was a great loss. It was a great loss to our community. And so when Rusty asked me if I would come aboard and see what I could do to help, I jumped at the chance because it would be a tragedy if this place went the way of the Mayfair. So the money raised tonight will ensure the Count Basie will not go the way of the Mayfair. And thank you. Thank you for digging deep, deep into your pockets and coming up and coming out to support our community and this beautiful treasure. I really thank you. Okay, now I have a little treat. It's not a little treat, it's a big treat. A hometown hero, straight from the 6 o'clock news, Mr. Brian Williams.
2: Thank you very much. This is more than a little bit amazing because I go back with this band as a fan to the Pony. And to Trade Winds, where we will spend so many nights listening to Fresh, the house band, on the rumor that Bruce was coming by later. And twice during my senior year at Mater Dei, Bruce did come by late in the evening. Coming to Red Bank as a Mater Dei kid, we'd put on our varsity jackets and have really tough stare downs with the RBC kids. That was back when Jacks sold more rolling papers than records.
3: Yeah.
2: And that terrific idea, the underground Red Bank mini mall with three stores opened. Anyway, this is a real thrill. My mother performed on this stage, my late mother, when she performed in Little Theater. I sat in these seats as a kid. The place needs help, needs work. The netting is just to keep the larger pieces of debris from falling down tonight. If there is one entity that caused large chunks to fall, it's the group we've got here. This is the greatest place in the world. I've been all over it and I've checked, and there's no place better. And I'd be remiss if I didn't say that since the last time a lot of us saw them, even on this tour, this family has suffered a loss. But great, great families endure, and great, great bands endure. And I don't have to tell you, this is really the first family of our beloved home state of New Jersey. I'm told this is the boss's mic. First and last time that'll ever happen. Ladies and gentlemen, Bruce Springsteen and the E Street Band.

Thanks a lot. Yeah, I knew I was in trouble when I came home and Patty said, guess where you're playing? But we're glad you're all here tonight. You know, we've had a lot of great nights. So backstage, you just showed me some pictures of us here in like 1976. And so in honor of that, we decided to try to do something tonight that we've never done before and something you're not gonna see someplace else. What we'd like to do is we're gonna take the Darkness on the Edge of Town album and the Born to Run album, and we're gonna play them in sequence for you, just the way they came out on the record. So that should be interesting. We're gonna start with Darkness, so we don't send you home suicidal. We'll end up with Born to Run. But let me see. I cut this. You know, I wrote this record and cut it over 1977, and lived out in Homedale on a farm. Was kind of going through a lot of tough times myself, and probably cut somewhere up to 70 songs, and these 10 songs are the songs that made the cut and became the record that managed to say what we wanted to say. So here we go, get ready. We fucked it up already. I knew there was a reason why we never did this. Maybe we shouldn't do it. 1, 2, 3, 4.

the candies. There are pictures of our heroes on the wall. But a gifted candies room, we gotta walk the darkness of candies hall. Strangers from the city call my baby's number. They bring her toys, but when I come knocking, she smiles pretty. She knows I wanna be candy's boy. There's a sadness hidden in that pretty face, a sadness all her own, from which no man

Thank you.

0: We're going to take a 10-minute break and we'll be back with Born to Run.
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0: All right, folks. Hey, what do you say? All right, I'll wait till everybody gets back in. You got your seats? All right. Well, this is a record came, as our third record was kind of our do or die record. They wanted to throw us off the label, the Columbia Records at the time. And, we were in bad need of something happening. My recollection was. And the title cut, Born to Run, I spent about 6 months writing. And we spent the same amount of time recording, trying to figure out a template for what was gonna work. After that, I spent the rest of the time trying to put together some songs that I thought were gonna be as good as that one, you know. And, well, thank you, my friend. So, here we go. Oh, somebody's got double hair.

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They're not even dead. Tonight,

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Now this was an outtake from Darkness on the Edge of Town. 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Well, it was a different record, really. 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That would be the place where we might fuck it up. We haven't played this one in a while. We'll see. One, you're cool, man. 1, 2, 3, 4.

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1: A prolific sexual predator has been found guilty of murdering two women and violently raping a third despite a string of missed chances to stop him. 40-year-old Simon Levy now faces life behind bars, while the police and courts released him on bail a number of times following assaults on public transport in London. Metropolitan Police Detective Chief Inspector Neil John.
2: Simon Levy is a dangerous and predatory offender. His crimes were calculated, cruel and deeply disturbing. Throughout the trial, he has shown complete disregard for the victims and victim survivor, despite been fully aware of the lasting and devastating impact of his actions.
1: Wes Streeting has said he's absolutely sickened by reports of rape